Hey, it's Glenda, and the Blitz Fall Concert Series is back. It's getting ready to kick off with Bill Murray, and you could score tickets. I'll let you know how right after Falling in Reverse with God as a Weapon. On

0: Verse featuring Manson on your rock station, 99.7 The Blitz. It's Glenda, and you can catch Manson. He's coming with Rob Zombie this Wednesday over to Blossom. So if you don't have those tickets, you might want to get those before it's too late. 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And this is going to be a hometown show that kicks off The Blitz Fall Concert Series, my favorite time of year. I am so excited right now. You can grab your tickets right now at AXS.com, but listen to the Morning Blitz starting Monday. So tomorrow with Goose Kelly and Thick, because they're going to have your chance to score a pair of tickets. 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

0: 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I have the worst memory. You can still walk up. Walk-ups are welcome. 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So come on out, do some good, save some lives, and we will see you there. Let's get into From Ashes to New coming up next.
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0: 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Despite that thing that happened at Sonic Temple, don't ask.
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0: 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Breaking Benjamin, it's Kalenda, and I was laughing, not at the story itself. I know it's serious, but last night I was talking about a mobile petting zoo in North Carolina, how several of the baby goats tested positive for rabies, and I was like, well, at least you don't have to worry about that at your next concert. You don't have to worry about getting rabies. And Jess texted in, and she said, no, you do. You remember when Taylor Momsen had her show, and she got bit by a bat on stage? I didn't remember, but now I do. So thank you, Jess, because you unlocked a new fear of mine. I remember now. And so, yeah, I'm going to probably just stay in my little bubble now. I spoke too soon, and she was right about that. So I can't help you not get rabies at your next show, but I can help you get some more metal in your life, because Full Metal Jackie, she's getting ready to take over from 10 until midnight. She's going to keep it loud with 2 hours of the best in heavy metal. And I am done. I hope you had a great weekend, and even better, better week, and I'll catch you in the pit. Blackstone Cherry coming up next.
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0: I didn't really want to talk about it all the time, you know. In fact, I would intentionally not talk about it because it's too upsetting, you know. Then we put Crack the Sky out, and I found myself having to talk about it every single day, you know, for months. And I was like, oh my God, what have I done, you know?
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1: 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Coming up this hour, we've got the Death Clock Brutal Pick of the Week. I've got At the Gates, the new solo track from Tony Iommi, and more with Braun and Troy right after this.
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0: Journey, and we basically just memorized the whole movie. It's just River's Edge to me. It seemed like me. You know, it seemed like me and my friends, like that could happen. And it had Slayer and the soundtrack, and I just seemed as much a metalheads, you know, but like with no future, you know. I'm from Rochester, New York, and it was bleak at that moment in time, and life was a little bit bleak, so I really connected with the movie. You know, it just seemed like a bunch of teenage kids, kind of rebellious a little bit, but just kind of floating out there in the wind. You know, it was very similar. Anyway, I memorized that whole movie. It's one of my favorite movies of all time. And it's even like when I first met Joey Jordison, when we were on tour with Slipknot and Slayer over in Europe in 2005, I saw this little guy watching us sound check, and I had never seen Joey's actual face before, but I was like, I think that's Joey. And then when we got done sound checking, I went over to him and I was like, hey man. He's like, hey dude. And we made very fast friends, but there was one of the big, you could see across the street, like past the buses and the trucks, the loading dock door was open, and there was like six cop cars over there with their lights on. And he looked over and he said, somebody f-arced. That's a line from River's Edge. And I did the next line. You know, I said, duck down, God damn it. You want to get yourself caught? You know, and he was like, oh. And so it went bing. Like, me and Joey became best friends, like, in that moment. And I think I got home at the end of that tour, I got home and I had an $800 phone bill. And my wife at the time said, is this because you were texting River's Edge quotes back and forth with Joey? And I was like, yeah. I'm sorry, but I can't let him think that I don't know what the next line is. You know, it'd be like 3 o'clock in the morning. We're on different buses. We're in Germany somewhere, and he's like, "Somebody f-arced," you know. Or,
1: understandable.
0: And so it's some of my deepest relationships that I've had with people. River's Edge plays a part, you know. So it's a big movie for me. And so that opportunity to maybe have a quote in there. And you know, when we first started out, like it was a big thing in the 90s and then into the early 2000s to have like movie quotes before songs, you know, and that kind of has gone away. But I was like, man, we need to, if we can bring back one and just have it be a River's Edge quote. So, and have it sort of play into how we feel on this record, you know. I feel so alive is a statement that we also want to make, you know what I mean? This is not it's an emotionally powerful record for us, but it's not a sad record, you know. It's kind of a united front for us, and it's a beautiful thing that we're all still here and still able to do this. And, you know, we kind of want to kick the doors down with the new album.
1: It's Full Metal Jacket. Coming up after the break, I've got a track from Devil Driver's new record, Strike and Kill. We've got the Death Clock, Brutal Pick of the Week, and more with Braun and Troy of Mastodon.
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8: 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The song is Raise.

0: us, we should mention there's a big Mastodon tour coming up here with Deaf Heaven and Alceste. How are the shows for you this far in, and do you find inspiration in seeing how the opening acts are doing it these days and what they bring to your fans?
1: Absolutely. When a band that plays in front of you is bringing it, it just makes you want to play better, and it's inspiring. But more importantly, we always go back and forth for quite a while to put a full bill together, because we want anyone that comes to the show to leave satisfied, not just because of one band, but for the full package, because it's very expensive to come to shows, and you drive and you buy t-shirts and you buy water and beer and you park and you get babysitters, and we're aware of all that because we go to a lot of shows too.
2: Yeah.
1: So it's very important, you know, once doors open, that the music that's playing in the lobby on the speakers, we are in control. We want that to be good. The first band really brings it. The second band, solid. We try to go out there and do the best we can, and we want it to look good, sound great, and leave happy. So, yeah, it's great to have bands that are great players and solid bands playing in front of us, because it just makes you really just up the energy and it's inspiring.
0: Well, really looking forward to this tour and for the world to hear more of this record. Troy and Braun from Mastodon, I appreciate you guys. I applaud you for your openness and willingness to share your, you know, how this all transpired. And I'm sure that this isn't easy. So I really appreciate you guys.
1: Thank you.
2: Thanks. We love you.
0: Hey, keep it locked. 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
2: On this episode of Science Stuff, we're examining the fastest things on the planet, like the cheetah. It can reach a land speed of over... Well, probably having an off day happens to everybody, but here is the American race car. People love the thrill of the... Okay. 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
1: They had a House of the Dragon slot machine. 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Well, he stomped off. 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I'm going home.
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1: 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Well, probably having an off day happens to everybody, but here is the American race car. People love the thrill of the... Okay, next up is the Falcon. Oh, all right. Ooh, great Caesar's ghost, what was that? Why, I think we've found the fastest. Let's watch in slow motion.
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1: 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Aaron, what's your favorite holiday?
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2: 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ECO. 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
1: Wow. Working people are the people who take care of everybody.
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0: 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The Blitz. On this episode of Science Stuff, we're examining the fastest things on the planet, like the cheetah. It can reach a land speed of over... Well, probably having an off day happens to everybody, but here is the American race car. People love the thrill of the... Okay. Next up is the Falcon. Oh, all right. Oh, great Caesar's ghost, what was that? Why, I think we've found the fastest. Let's watch in slow motion.
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9: Hey, everybody, have a great week.
2: Have a great week and stay cool. It's going to be a warm one, back into the 90s to kick everything off this week. Wednesday might even creep up to 100. We'll see
3: no,
2: if we get there
3: or
2: not.
3: Serious?
2: Calling
4: it's a hot week, man.
2: High in 97 right now. We'll see if it gets any warmer. But yeah, 91 today, 94 tomorrow. Yeah, it's going to be a warm one. Welcome to your Monday. How was your weekend, Kelly?
3: It was just fine. It was good. It was good. Had a good weekend. Good. Yeah, went to a little neighborhood. It wasn't little. There were a couple hundred people there. A friend of ours from church organizes this thing every year. Food trucks. And it's like in Gahanna, Bryn Mawr neighborhood or something. I don't know. I'd never been there before. Gorgeous neighborhood. Tons of kids. Tons of families. They had bounce houses and food trucks. And we had a blast.
2: Nice.
3: Live music. It was really fun.
4: Did you get in the bounce house?
3: I did not. Oh. No, but it was one of those unexpected, like, great. It was just the perfect weather, and it was just a great evening.
2: If there's a bounce house close, there's a good chance I'm getting inside.
3: Yeah.
2: Well, most likely.
3: Most likely getting in there.
2: Yeah, I mean, if it's one of the tiny little pink little castles, probably not. But if it's a decent sized one, yeah. And if it's a blow-up bounce house slide,
3: yeah,
2: I'm definitely going.
3: Yeah.
2: How was your weekend, Vic?
4: Good. They didn't go to that extreme, but we did get a Grater's ice cream truck in the neighborhood stop for
3: nice.
4: A couple hours.
3: Oh, did you get some?
4: Oh, absolutely.
3: Oh, what kind?
4: I got a hot fudge sundae.
3: Ooh,
2: they just pulled up and
3: good.
2: Stopped?
4: It was set up for them to do it. I mean, it was a planned thing that the Civic Association put together. But, you know, no bounce houses or food trucks.
2: Right.
4: It's like, hey, we're going to have the Grater's truck here for a couple hours. But outside of that, it was kind of a blur. I was so busy, it just kind of flew by. The weekend?
2: Yeah.
4: You know?
2: Watch some football?
4: I did. Yeah. I did. I watched a couple of college. I watched USC. I watched that wet mess in Ireland between North Carolina State and Virginia.
2: Oh, was it raining?
4: Oh, it was gushing.
2: Oh, because I watched some of it, and it wasn't, at that time, it wasn't raining.
4: Oh, my gosh.
2: Before halftime or whatever, when there was
4: 15-10 final score, but I'm done with I can't watch any more preseason NFL. I'm so ready for the season to start. It's here. Football season has arrived.
2: It is. Yeah. Absolutely. We're going to talk a little bit about that. And coming up here in just a couple of minutes, I want to talk about how you spent your day yesterday. And I don't think it's right. I think I would be really pissed.
3: Oh.
2: I would be really pissed if I found out about this.
3: What's
4: if you were
3: on?
4: One of the other teams.
2: Uh-huh. Yep. Yeah, okay. I would not be happy.
4: Everybody's got sources.
2: Yep.
4: You know, some people pay for sources.
2: Okay. We'll get into
4: some
2: it coming up in about 10 minutes or so. Yeah. I want to share this with you and see how you would feel.
3: Can't wait.
2: a lot to talk about this morning. It is wedding week, so we're going to talk about
3: wedding
2: that.
3: Week.
4: Oh, my gosh.
2: We're going to have our first wedding wager this morning.
3: Okay.
2: Because this came up. I think every day we're going to have a different wedding wager.
4: How long it's going to last?
2: That could be one question. Yes, absolutely. That could be a wedding wager.
4: All right. Yep.
2: And I also have to get to the gummy thoughts. And Friday night, Nora and I went out. We had a concert to go see. One of her favorite bands was over in Dayton. And I want to tell you about something that happened there. And I want to know if anyone's been in this situation before, because I've had this happen. And it's really interesting to see. And it played out right in front of us at the concert. So I want to see if anyone else has been in this situation before a concert or a big event. We'll get to that coming up about 7:40. Right now, let's go with Blitz Morning Trivia. Thick.
4: All right, $25 up for grabs to waterbeds and stuff. 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
3: Only issue is just maybe a tiny bit of traffic buildup on 161 eastbound between 62 and Beach Road. 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
1: Sports is brought to you by Great Lakes Hyundai. The NFL preseason has come to an end, and all teams had to cut their rosters down to 53 players yesterday. The Browns are keeping 3 quarterbacks on the roster. Cleveland placed Dylan Gabriel on injured reserve with a back injury. The team

0: will carry Deshaun Watson, Shedeur Sanders, and rookie Talen Green. The Browns head to Jacksonville to play the Jaguars week one, while the Bengals host the Buccaneers. The Steelers will be at home against the Falcons. Baseball, the Guardians salvaged their series finale against the Kansas City Royals after cruising to an 11-1 win at Progressive Field. Jose Ramirez went 2-for-3 with a 2-run homer and 4 RBIs. The Reds captured their rubber match against the Cubs with a 7-5 win at Wrigley Field. 4 different players went deep in the victory. The Columbus Clippers split their series against the Indians after a 9-6 win from Indianapolis. Over the weekend, the Columbus Crew suffered a 3-1 loss to the New England Revolution at Scott's Miracle-Gro Field. Columbus has dropped 4 straight regular season games and will host the Colorado Rapids on Saturday. And in golf, Scottie Scheffler is a FedEx Cup champion once again. Scheffler won the PGA Tour Championship by 3 strokes at Eastlake in Atlanta. I'm Thick Rick from the Columbus Clipper Sports Desk, powered by Great Lakes Hyundai.
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0: Goose, Kelly, and Thick Rick.
1: Let's get that answer for Blitz Morning Trivia, Thick.
2: All right, the question was, in California last week, a beer truck, a truck hauling 50,000 cans of beer, was stolen out in California. And the question was, what kind of beer was it?
3: Well, you're to check this out right now. Story from Southern California. A truck carrying an estimated 40,000 pounds of Pabst Blue Ribbon beer was stolen.
4: Yeah, the stolen truck was loaded with the equivalent of more than 50,000 cans of PBR. The beer company publicly addressed the theft on social media, expressing frustration and urging the people responsible to just return the vehicle and its cargo. Sad news for them, Mark.
3: Sad news for them. But
4: the beer is gone.
2: And they said no questions asked. If somebody just returns the truck. The thing is, there's actually now trucks. Shortly after that, another truck was stolen. That had Anheuser-Busch and PBR products worth another $25,000. So $70,000 worth. And on their social media, it said, "We don't fault you for wanting to brag to your friends how much PBR you have. We just wish you obtained it the honorable way."
5: Yeah, but PBR?
2: I have all the beer trucks. And the dude, the first one, was just a bogus driver made the pickup. Like, he didn't have to, like, try steal the truck.
1: Oh, he just went.
2: They just let him take it.
1: Yeah, okay.
2: They thought he was supposed to be there.
1: Hey, rule number one, act like you're supposed to be there.
2: That's it. Carry a clipboard, you're good. You'll get in anywhere. Mark Morris from Canal Winchester, first one to text in the correct answer, scores the $25 to waterbeds and stuff.
1: Congratulations. Well, you know, football week is here, and I know a lot of people this past weekend did their fantasy football drafts. I don't play fantasy football. I did for a few years. I don't have
2: the
1: time.
2: Oh, you did
1: play? Oh, yeah.
2: Oh, okay.
1: Yeah. That's why I don't play anymore, because I'm so bad at it that it's a waste of time and money. Because I don't have time to sit there and break down and analyze. And I remember a couple years I lived in Denver, I actually had Peyton Manning as my quarterback while he was winning the Super Bowls for the Broncos.
2: Yeah.
1: I left him in during bye weeks.
2: Oh,
1: I think at one point he got injured, like he sprained his ankle or something small, but he was out for a few weeks. I had left him in for like the 3 weeks. He was like,
2: You know, it only takes 10 minutes to go on and adjust your lineup.
1: I don't got time for that. I don't have time for that. Not doing it. No interest to me whatsoever. And then you've got people like Thick, who for the past month has been looking at websites and stats and watching the games to see who's doing what. And you're in five leagues.
2: Yeah, it's four.
1: Yeah.
2: Plus DraftKings.
1: Yeah, that's just and you don't play, Kelly, do you?
2: It's my part-time job, man.
1: It's true. Yeah, and you have made good chunks of money doing it, which is amazing.
6: However, feel like, too, you're always in competition with Heather. Like, you got to make sure.
2: But she won.
6: She's really good.
2: Two head-to-head leagues I'm in. One I run, and the other one's the Blitz League, and she won them both last year.
1: Now, here's the thing, Kelly. I want to give you a scenario.
6: Okay, give me a scenario.
1: Let's just say you are in a fantasy football league.
6: Okay.
1: In which you pay, what's an entry fee for a fantasy football?
2: $100.
1: And you're trying to win how much? Is it every week or at the end somebody wins?
2: At the end, okay. You win. Yeah, it's like first and second prizes.
1: And what's first prize?
2: Like 700 and 300 in most leagues.
1: $700 is on the line, right?
6: Yeah.
1: Okay. So the season starts, and you've spent a little bit of time putting together your roster. You have an idea who you want to draft, because you're not crazy into it as much as some other people like Thick. But you're enough where you're like, I'm going to play, it'll be fun, I could win $700, right? And you've got eight people in your league, let's say, Kelly, okay? And then come to find out, one of these people, during draft day, had someone on the line, an expert on the line.
6: Okay.
1: And you're discussing, you find out this person during the draft is discussing their picks with an expert every single round. What should I do here? Would you be mad at that person for getting a ringer, basically?
2: A consultant,
1: when you're supposed to be doing your own thing, your own research, making your own decisions. But no, you've got an expert making your picks for you. Would that upset you?
6: Well, I mean, if it's kind of understood generally that we're doing our own thing and we're not calling in pros, then yes, I would be upset. But if that's like available to everybody, then I would say, well, I guess I'm just too
1: dumb.
6: You
1: just didn't do it. Okay.
6: I'm too dumb to call in a professional.
1: Okay.
6: I should have. But
1: because I don't know. I don't know the rules when you do this kind of stuff.
2: What was everybody else doing it? Maybe other people were doing it. Who knows?
1: Could be. I know one person who wasn't. His significant other wasn't because she was trying to look over his shoulder. A couple weeks ago, we had our little, you know, guys' night out, little bachelor party, so to speak.
6: All right.
1: My best friend Scott was in town. And Scott, Thick, and I went to dinner. And half the steak dinner was those two talking about fantasy football because Scott's in fantasy football. And Scott's like, oh, or Thick is like, you can do this and this. And then they trade numbers. And for 4 hours yesterday or whatever it was, Scott is doing his draft. And he's got, first of all, they spent like 1 hour in the morning talking about the draft. And then when the draft comes, Scott's got Thick on the line.
2: We're texting.
1: Every pick about who should I take here and who should I take here.
6: So now, it's basically...
1: And, Scott, and Thick's not in the league. He is Scott's consultant for picks.
6: Are you getting a cut of the winnings if you win?
2: Oh, I'm not. There was nothing to agree to. I didn't expect it.
1: I would be pissed.
2: He didn't take my advice on every pick. He just, what do you think about this? And I tell him, but he didn't always do what I thought he should do.
1: I'd still be mad.
6: Was it a covert thing? Were you doing it sort of on the sly so that nobody else would know?
2: I don't know. I wasn't there. I'm just texting.
1: Scott's girlfriend was there during the draft, and she kept trying to look over his shoulder and see his notes, and he's like, no, he's hiding his pad. He's like, no, this is
6: hiding his phone.
2: Because she won it last year.
1: Right.
2: She won their league last year. So.
1: Yeah, but I would be pissed. You can't have a ringer on the line.
6: Yeah, it does feel like you're bending. He was bending the rules at best.
1: Yes.
2: What rule? What rule was being bent?
6: I guess it's just like...
1: The honor system is what was being bent.
6: Yes,
1: bent.
6: An honor system.
1: The unwritten rule. If we're going to do this, you make your own picks. This is our league.
6: Now, if I was in a league, I would definitely be having Thick on the line. 100%, because I'm a cheater. So if that gives you any context for...
1: Yeah, I would not be... Yeah, I would be mad. The money on the line.
6: Yeah.
1: And you're bringing in a ringer.
6: Oh, yeah, 100%. Yeah. I'm doing what Scott did.
2: Jeb texts in and says, way to bust your friends out on the air.
1: Hey!
2: And Colton said, fantasy football is D&D for jocks. Well, I was never a jock.
1: Wannabe jocks. People who weren't jocks. That's what it is. You want to live vicariously through the other players. Yeah. Well, all right. Well, good luck, Scott. Do you do your drafts, Thick?
2: What's that?
1: Have you done your drafts? Are they coming up?
2: I got two on Labor Day.
1: Oh, okay. Two coming up. All right.
6: Would you be mad if someone in your group, unbeknownst to you, was using...
2: No, not at all.
6: No?
2: Nope.
6: Okay.
2: Not at all.
1: Well, yeah, because he's like, whoever they're bringing in, I'm beating anyways because I'm that good.
6: Yeah, you're that confident.
1: Right, exactly.
2: Okay. Well, and you know what? The funny thing is everybody in my league is like me.
1: Right.
2: My league is so competitive.
1: And that's the thing. If everyone in the league, if it's one of those super competitive leagues and you all do your research and you spend hours studying and blah, blah, blah, that's fine. But for a little amateur fun league and you're bringing in a ringer,
6: it feels like you're crossing maybe a little bit a line.
1: Yeah, I don't think that's right at all.
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1: Coming up next, you're not so breaking news on a Monday morning. And someone at a Good Charlotte concert, a Good Charlotte and Avenged Sevenfold are on tour right now, and someone had a little too much fun, resulting in an arrest after the two-mile joyride in an ambulance. We'll talk about the whole story coming up here in about 8 minutes.
0: Traffic Blitz.
6: All right, we do have some heavy traffic on 33 westbound as you're headed through Canal Winchester toward the south outer belt. 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
1: ECO. Jerry, when you look at working people, what do you see?
2: I see the people who built America.
1: Me too, but I also see love.
2: Love?
1: Love with its sleeves rolled up.
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4: What is that?

0: Molly and Thick Rick. Not so breaking news. The news already broke. We're trying to put it back together.
1: Our first story takes us overseas to Taiwan. You know, we have talked a lot lately about everyone basically having a camera in their pocket. There are security cameras everywhere. We've talked a lot about the flock cameras. Just know that basically everything you're doing is being recorded almost all of the time.
2: Oh my gosh.
1: Now, including in your own home, because a man has just won a $15,000 settlement from his wife, because in Taiwan, you can sue your significant other if you're getting divorced for a good reason. And this reason was, she was cheating. He caught her cheating, saw her walking around the house naked while another man just sat there on the couch. He had a feeling something was wrong. So while at work, he remotely activated the remote vacuum in their house, which has a camera on it. And drove it around the house as if it was just doing its job, like a Roomba, and picking stuff up. But he was actually using the camera feature to spy on his wife.
3: Wow.
2: Brilliant.
3: I didn't even know you could do that. I guess have remote access to the camera on your Roomba.
1: Yeah. I guess if you want to, like, start it up, you can then take it around the house and clean up whatever you want and see what's going on.
3: Makes sense.
1: So he sued her and won $15,000 for, you know, cheating on him and, you know, the dishonesty.
2: That's the going rate, huh?
1: I guess. I should say $15,000 because this is Taiwan, obviously, so I have no idea.
2: Should I have an affair? It could cost me $15,000.
1: Now, here's what's interesting. She found out about this whole thing, obviously, during the case. And what's your proof? Well, here's my proof. I have video footage from the Roomba because I had a feeling something was going on. Well, the wife then countersued because she was filmed without her permission. And she won that case.
4: Dead bitch.
1: So she won $5,000 back from him.
2: Oh my gosh.
1: And not only that, he could be sentenced, or was sentenced, I'm sorry, was sentenced to 5 months in jail.
2: Oh, come on, really?
3: 5 months?
1: For illegally recording someone.
3: Doing something wrong.
1: Yeah, but...
3: Oh, I tell you
2: what. It's in private.
1: Yeah. Yep. So,
3: yeah, but is it private when she's doing it in their shared home?
1: And she owns the home. Or he's part owner of the home. I don't know. Obviously, that's what the law says over there.
3: I don't like it.
2: Oh, yeah, that's right. That's
1: Taiwan, yeah.
2: I don't know how that would go here. So there's no expectation of privacy in public.
1: If you're in public,
2: you can record anything your eyes can see.
1: Yeah.
2: But your home's private property, so I don't...
1: But you own the home.
3: You own the home.
2: I know. But I don't know if you're allowed...
1: Are you allowed to record your own...
3: You should have full access to recording anything you want inside your home.
1: If he operated the Roomba for... If he happened to be like, oh, I've got a 15-minute smoke break here. Let me clean up my floors and use the Roomba. Oh, my God, my wife is cheating on me. Look what I saw. Or did he start the Roomba with the full intention of just recording her? Which...
3: No. Oh, yeah.
1: So.
3: Yeah. Okay.
1: With the intent of recording her without her knowledge.
2: That's the thing.
1: Versus accidentally recording her.
2: You can record in your own home, but you record a person without
1: their consent.
2: Knowledge in a private location? I don't know.
1: Anyways, he still walks away $10,000 richer, although he is going to be spending, looks like, 5 months behind bars.
3: He's probably like, worth it. I don't care.
1: Right. Story number two takes us over to Phoenix, Arizona. Avenged Sevenfold and Good Charlotte are on tour right now. And they were at Talking Stick Resort Amphitheater in Phoenix, Arizona on August 27th. And apparently Grace Vicente had an amazing time at the show. So much so, she wasn't done partying yet. So she decided to jump into a running ambulance outside of the venue. Obviously, they always have medical staff on hand.

0: Ernie that was used during the concert for someone else, and they returned to the vehicle and it was gone, obviously. And so, yeah, she's gonna be in a little bit of trouble. No word on whether or not she's gonna get to keep her job with the correctional facility or not. I would have to assume not.
1: Yeah. They probably don't want that. That sounds like a fireable offense.
0: That does sound like a fireable offense, yeah. That's your not so breaking news, 99.7 The Blitz.

0: Bruce, Kelly, and Thick Rick.
1: I saw this list on Reddit, and I wanted to ask about it because basically Reddit, someone posted on Reddit. I know, Kelly, how much you love Reddit and the sub-threads and things over there.
2: Yeah.
1: Someone asked the question, what's your hot take? A hot take that might even get you canceled. So I want to read some of these that people posted and see whether or not you agree, disagree. Is it a hot take or is it kind of more just like, yeah, everyone thinks that.
2: Okay.
1: And most of these are kind of they are opinionated. So some of these are a hot take. Like this one. Elected officials and judges should have to retire by 75. Hot take or not?
2: I think that's a hot take.
1: I think that's a hot take.
2: I think it depends on how old you are as to whether that's a hot take or not. Because
1: okay.
2: I think younger people would think 75 is super old. And for some 75-year-olds, it is super old.
1: Uh-huh.
2: But then others who are 75 and still have like very highly functioning cognitive skills and all that experience behind them should still be able to be in their position.
1: Okay.
2: I think it's a hot take.

0: I'm 100% on board with this, without a doubt.
1: I would imagine the majority of people are.
0: Yeah.
1: I might imagine the majority of people agree with that.
2: It's a hot take for me, then.
0: Right.
1: But I think Kelly's right, though, that people who are up there at that age are going to,
0: give it. Sorry.
2: You're looking at the wall behind me, and I thought there was one of those weird crawly things.
0: It's a bug. It caught my attention, and I was like, anyways, sorry. squirrel! All right, number two. Not having kids isn't selfish. It's actually selfish and very egotistical to have kids because people want a little mini-me or a future caretaker. Mm. That's kind of a hot take.
2: I guess, yeah.
0: I say it's personal preference.
2: Yeah.
1: I hear people talking about that. Yeah, I'm never having kids.
0: Right.
1: Well, if everybody agreed with that, we wouldn't have to worry about the future anymore.
0: That's true.
1: Because there'll be nobody.
0: There'll be nobody left. Right. Yep. I think that's personal preference. Yeah. I think that's a bit of a hot take.
1: Do what
0: take.
1: You want to do, man. Yeah. It's your life.
0: Live your life. Yep. Here's one. Dogs and pets in general are not people. They are, in fact, unhygienic and do not belong in restaurants or grocery stores at all.
2: Mm. Okay, well.
0: I think, again, you look at the circumstance. If it's a service dog and you really need it,
2: yeah.
0: if it's a guide dog, or even more importantly, one of the dogs that can sense you passing out,
1: right.
0: Or the dog
1: yeah.
0: for blood sugar and things like that,
1: yeah.
0: that's important.
2: Yeah, but besides a service animal, I don't believe that dogs should be everywhere.
1: Emotional support yeah, animals?
0: I agree with you.
1: Yeah.
0: Yes, absolutely.
2: I don't necessarily want to be grocery shopping with dogs. Or even that's okay, but eating in different places, I don't need people bringing their dogs everywhere. And I am a dog lover.
0: Yeah.
2: I have a dog.
1: The emotional support animals are not... The service dogs are amazing, smart, incredibly trained animals.
0: Well, we went way too far with emotional support animals.
1: Yeah.
0: Yeah, absolutely. My hot take would be the first part of this sentence. Dogs and pets in general are not people. Because there are a lot of... I get it. Member of a family and blah, blah, blah. I get it. But they're not humans.
1: No, they're not.
0: Your house is on fire. You're saving your kid before you're saving your dog. So it's just a matter...
1: Some people may disagree.
0: And those are the people I'm talking to.
1: I know.
0: Yeah.
2: Poor little SOB didn't make it out.
0: Nope.
2: I did get the dog,
0: though. Spot's great. Yeah, exactly. Hot take. I can't stand the people who bike on busy streets. They think they own the road and don't realize how dangerous
2: that
0: it is.
2: That is not a hot take. 100% of us feel that way.
0: if you're riding on the road, there are people that creep a little too far closer to the road. Like, get over.
2: Yeah.
0: Get over. And if it's one of those two-lane roads and you've got a whole line of traffic behind you because they can't go around you because there's traffic coming, move over.
1: There's plenty of country roads out there. Man,
0: yeah.
1: To go ride your bike.
2: Bike paths.
0: There's like
2: out
0: a bike
2: there.
0: Pass as well.
2: Get on a bike path.
0: Yep. Hot take. People who generally believe in astrology or tarot card reading shouldn't be taken seriously.
1: Agreed.
0: I'm with you.
2: Yeah,
1: sorry, man.
2: Yeah.
1: I don't
2: no
1: care
2: offense,
1: when you were
2: but
1: born.
2: I agree
1: no,
2: to.
1: It's not going to,
0: not at all.
1: No.
2: If somebody wants to tell me about the phases of the moon and Mercury and retrograde, I don't get it, and I don't care.
0: No, not at all.
2: None of that.
1: Yeah. I mean, to think that, I can't date that person. They were born under this sign.
0: Right.
1: Stop.
0: Yeah.
1: Please.
0: Here's another one. Hot take. People should be allowed to have non-lethal duels to settle personal disputes.
2: I like that.
1: Non-lethal.
2: That's a hot take, and it's a good one.
0: So,
1: what are we going to do?
0: Is that a fist fight? Is that what they mean? A non-lethal duel?
1: Paintball fight?
2: Some type of something where nobody's going to get injured, but there is going to be a battle royale.
0: Like American
2: How about an insult battle?
1: A what?
2: Battle of insults.
0: Like a roast. Just a roast. And whoever gets roasted.
2: Roast.
1: Oh, you will all lose to Goose. We have no chance against Goose.
0: Yeah, I want to know what they mean by a non-lethal duel.
1: Just
0: I
1: mean, can well, you don't get dead.
0: Fight. Yeah, you don't get dead.
2: You don't get dead.
1: I guess a fist fight would be a non-lethal duel.
2: Maybe.
1: As long as you stop.
0: Before it gets too much.
1: Right.
2: You
1: yep.
2: knock someone backwards and they conk their
1: head. I know, man. It can happen.
0: Finally, hot take. I think that TikTok is a bad invention.
2: I don't think that's a hot take. I think everybody agrees it's a bad invention. It's a time suck, though.
0: It is a time suck, but I don't necessarily think that means it makes it a bad invention.
1: Yeah.
0: Now, here's the problem. It's taking the... Or I should say...

0: It's following the social media arc of it was amazing, it got really amazing, and now it's peaked and it's on its way down because now it's getting all political, all angry,
1: annoying.
0: All sales. 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Get back to the recipes, the funny skits, and the funny stories.
2: Well, as soon as something gets really popular, corporate America jumps all over it.
0: Yep. Yeah. So it's kind of on the downturn there. If you've got a hot take, I'd love for you to send it to us, 800-821-9970.
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1: All right, we have some traffic on 670 West between 71 and the 3rd Street, 4th Street exit. A bit heavy on 33 West between Diley Road and Gender Road. 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

0: Traffic Blitz.
1: All right, we have some traffic on 670 West between 71 and the 3rd Street, 4th Street exit. A bit heavy on 33 West between Diley Road and Gender Road. 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
2: The three things you need to know before you go.
5: A 6-year-old girl was seriously hurt in a shooting near Wineland Park. Columbus police called to the 1200 block of North 6th Street shortly before 3:30 yesterday afternoon. The girl was taken to Nationwide Children's in critical condition with a gunshot wound. Multiple juveniles were at the property. Detectives trying to determine exactly what happened. A deadly flash flood has hit the Grand Canyon. One person dead, as many as 15 others unaccounted for. After floodwaters destroyed footbridges and forced the evacuation of hikers and campers, a man's body was recovered near Crystal Rapids along the Colorado River in what officials describe as a flood-related death. Officials report the flooding damaged a key water pipeline serving tourists, leaving the park with limited water resources ahead of the Labor Day weekend. Bad Wolves guitarist AJ Rabalo announced that he is leaving the band. In a statement, he wrote that they'd recorded a metal cover of Dolly Parton's Jolene months ago, that Dolly was supposed to add her vocals to it. I mean, that didn't happen. Obviously, she passed away before she had a chance to record. But Bad Wolves label, Better Noise, decided to release the song today anyway.

0: right. So,
1: got a new singer, too, evidently.
0: Yeah, right. They did. They got a new singer, a female, this summer. Ribolo says it feels like the label is capitalizing on Dolly's death. He's really opposed, and he said he wasn't the only one in the band opposed to releasing this, especially right now, right after Dolly died. So he was opposed to it. And now, by the way, the proceeds for this song going to Dolly's Imagination Library, so that's nice. And Ribolo says, well, that's great, but the label's been making very unpopular decisions for the band, and he doesn't want to be a part of it anymore. So he's done. He said, I'm out. The Dolly cover's a straw that broke the camel's back. He's been Bad Wolves guitarist for 3 years and just said he'd had it.
2: I'm glad they came out and said that they're donating the proceeds.
0: Yes.
2: If they hadn't, it would have been an awful, awful choice and,
1: oh, yeah,
2: and very
0: agreed,
2: much a money-making marketing scheme,
0: yeah,
2: to ride it's, on the
0: you're capitalizing
2: height of
0: on
2: her
0: Dolly
2: death. Right.
0: Yeah,
2: but exactly, the fact that they're donating the money means that if they release it now, because everything Dolly is so hot right now, they're going to raise more money.
0: Yeah,
2: so I
0: agreed,
2: can see why they would make that choice.
0: Now,
2: the other decisions that were made previously, I can see why he would be mad.
0: Yeah.
2: But
0: yeah, so I can see it as being both. They're donating, and that's a good thing, and you're sort of backed into a corner if you want to do this.
2: Yeah.
0: I think it's a killer rendition of Jolene.
3: It is pretty good.
0: It's really good.
3: This girl's name is Sarah Skinner.
0: It sounds great.
3: Yeah.
0: Yeah.
2: Well, I'm glad they did it with a female singer. I think it would have sounded weird with a male singer.
0: Yeah.
3: Yeah, well, you said Dolly was supposed to add her lyrics.
0: She was supposed to.
2: Yeah.
3: And they just never got around to it before she passed.
0: Yeah.
3: Damn.
0: All right, those are your three things.
2: Coming up next, it is wedding week, and so we have our first wedding wager we're going to do. I'm gonna tell you something and let you guys take bets on it. I talked a little bit about this over the weekend with some friends that have already placed their bets,
0: okay,
2: and I'm going to see where you guys fall on the wedding wager. We'll get to that in about 4 minutes, 997 The Blitz.

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1: Oh, big week this week. Let me tell you. I got out of the shower this morning and went in and got dressed and came out of the closet. And Nora had already woken up and she already had her cup of coffee sitting there to start her day. And I come out and I'm like, Bunny! Do you know what week it is? It's game day week! Put on my Michigan shirt, ready for the start of college football. I'm going to wear a different Michigan shirt every single day this week. All kinds of excited for the kickoff of the season on Saturday. And I looked her dead in the face and I go, something else is happening this week, but it's game week!
2: Yes.
1: So excited for college football to start. But the day before college football starts, well, for Michigan football anyways, for Ohio State football, I got a wedding to partake in on Friday.
2: Yes, you do.
1: I guess there's that. Very excited. But we decided that on Friday morning, when we get up and have coffee, the very first thing we're going to do is we are going to share our vows with each other, just the two of us with coffee in bed.
2: Oh, I like that.
1: So one, we can hear them, you know, just us. Because Nora said, I'm not going to hear a word you say up there. She said, I'm going to hear nothing but Charlie Brown's teacher. And I'm going to be obviously bawling my eyes out. So I'm going to hear nothing. So I'd rather sit with you and hear it on Friday morning. And I said, that's good. We both get a chance to kind of read through out loud. Because I've read it a few times, but I keep reading it to myself, obviously. Made adjustments. So to read it out loud and get all the words out there. And
2: get the first round of emotions out.
1: Yes.
3: You're going to see each other before the wedding on the wedding day.
1: Yeah,

0: won't see her.
1: You don't strike me as a suspicious type.
2: I know.
0: Yeah, but I won't see her in her dress.
2: Right.
0: So she actually, I learned that what I thought, because we get the venue at 4, arrival for everyone is at 6, and the ceremony is at 6:30, and I had planned to go, because we have to set everything up. It's just like a regular old kind of former restaurant venue place, so all the decorations and not that we have a ton, but we had, so I thought I was going to go and set it. She goes, no, I've got people delegated to do all the jobs, because you can't show up until like 5:45, because her dressing room is just a small little room, and once I get there, she's locked in the room. Yeah. So she goes, I don't even want you there until 5:45.
1: Right.
0: Even better.
2: Okay.
0: I don't have to do anything. I'm golfing that morning, and I don't have to show up till 5:45. Done. No problem. But in talking with her and some friends, we decided to do some wedding wagers. And the first wedding wager is, how soon into my vows will I be crying? Because I'm a crier. That's all there is to it. Too happy, too sad. There's tears flowing. So, question was, how soon into my vows am I going to be crying?
1: I think you'd be crying before your vows. I mean, I think you are crying going into the vows.
0: Okay.
1: I'm giving you 0 seconds.
0: 0 seconds.
1: Yeah.
3: Will the crying start with laughing that will turn into crying?
0: Okay.
3: Will it? I wonder. I think that's what will happen.
0: It's the wedding wager. Yeah.
3: How far in is the question?
0: Uh-huh,
3: how long do you think they'll take for you to read?
0: I timed them out. They're like, it's like 3.5 minutes.
1: Okay. You know, you're going to start crying the minute you see Nora.
3: You're probably going to start crying then,
1: and it's not going to stop.
3: Probably.
0: So the most popular answer was that, you know, I start my vows by saying money, because that's what I called her.
3: Gone.
1: And then the lips start quivering.
0: Well, the popular vote was, that was the most popular vote. Was the buh is going to be just the start of the tears before I can get to it.
1: Aww.
0: So let me refrain. I timed it out and the vows are about 3.5 minutes. But in all honesty, it's probably going to be closer to 5 because I'm going to be stumbling through a good chunk of them. So,
3: Troy said you're going to be smelling weird from wearing all that stinky stuff on your clothes all week.
0: So it is? Sure. Yeah, I know it's going to happen. And I think the harder I fight it, the more it's going to happen. So it's like, do you just kind of let it go and get it out?
1: Yeah.
0: And make it through? So.
1: It's tough. It's the most intense, wonderful thing that you're doing.
0: Yeah.
1: And you're expressing your love for the person who's the most important thing in your world.
0: Right.
1: Who can't cry? Who doesn't cry?
0: And here's the thing. The vows are really good. That's the other thing. So it's like, oh.
1: Oh, emotion with a twist of overconfidence.
0: Yes,
1: I love it.
0: Absolutely.
3: Which one of you will cry first?
0: She will.
3: Yeah.
0: Yeah. I won't be far behind, but she'll cry first, for sure. Yep. So, four sleeps left.
1: Can you believe that?
0: No, I cannot.
1: Are you going up on Thursday or are you going up Friday?
0: Yeah, we're going Thursday.
1: I'm Thursday.
0: Go Thursday and get there because she has got like some appointments. We'll get set up and then. Yeah, so we're there Friday. Because we have an early tee time on Friday. I mean, the 8 of us are teeing off at 8 a.m., so we got to get there early. And yeah. So,
1: oh, boy.
0: It's here. It's hard to believe. It is here. So we'll have another wedding wager tomorrow.
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0: Coming up next, it is a Monday. A crazy busy week, obviously, so I took some extra gummies to make sure I was well rested. Unfortunately, they kicked in before I fell asleep, and man, did I have some gummy thoughts last night. We'll get into that in about 8 minutes.
4: Traffic Blitz.
1: We have some traffic on 33 westbound between Diley Road and Gender Road. 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
0: Sports is brought to you by Great Lakes Hyundai. The NFL preseason has come to an end, and all teams had to cut their rosters down to 53 players yesterday. The Browns are keeping three quarterbacks on the roster. Cleveland placed Dylan Gabriel on injured reserve with a back injury. The team will carry Deshaun Watson, Shedeur Sanders, and rookie Taylen Green. The Browns head to Jacksonville to play the Jaguars week one, while the Bengals host the Buccaneers. The Steelers will be at home against the Falcons. baseball. The

0: Guardians salvaged their series finale against the Kansas City Royals after cruising to an 11-1 win at Progressive Field. Jose Ramirez went 2-for-3 with a 2-run homer and 4 RBIs. The Reds captured their rubber match against the Cubs with a 7-5 win at Wrigley Field. 4 different players went deep in the victory. The Columbus Clippers split their series against the Indians after a 9-6 win from Indianapolis. Over the weekend, the Columbus Crew suffered a 3-1 loss to the New England Revolution at Scott's Miracle-Gro Field. Columbus has dropped 4 straight regular season games and will host the Colorado Rapids on Saturday. And in golf, Scottie Scheffler is a FedEx Cup champion once again. Scheffler won the PGA Tour Championship by 3 strokes at Eastlake in Atlanta. I'm Thick Rick from the Columbus Clipper Sports Desk, powered by Great Lakes Hyundai.
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1: It's a Monday. Busy, busy week ahead. I mean, there's like this wedding thing going on Friday. She's got to go through all the final checklists, meeting with her friend who is the officiant and going over what she's going to say. And then got a final call with the taco truck for dinner and shifting, you know, the times a little bit and working everything out. So I wanted to make sure I was well rested. I took some extra gummies last night. Unfortunately, they kicked in before I fell asleep. So I wanted to share some of my gummy thoughts with you that I had as I was laying there in bed. Like, I thought about this. If you look at a world map, why do almost all continents have a peninsula pointing downward? The whole world, like, comes down to, like, a point.
2: Yeah.
1: Almost no country or continent has a top point. They all point down.
2: How about that?
1: Yeah. I mean, what is down? But in terms of the globe, they all kind of
2: come down to a point.
1: Go look at a map. It's kind of crazy.
3: Yeah, I'm so dumb about geography. I don't even know what you're talking about. And I'm stone cold sober.
1: I'll show you a map.
3: You want to see a map? Florida, you mean?
1: Well, all
3: Florida
1: here. Come here real quick. Come take a look. See? Here's South America, down. Here's Mexico, down. Here's Florida, down. Here's Africa, down. Here's Australia, down.
3: Well, Australia's kind of trying.
1: Yeah, Australia's trying, yeah.
3: They're trying, but they're not getting anywhere.
1: Not quite. Australia had a stroke. Like, it's kind of just kind of it's just kind of like slouched off.
3: I see what you're saying. Yeah. Okay. Yeah, interesting.
1: Thought about this before falling asleep last night. Scooby-Doo. Remember watching Scooby-Doo and the gang growing up?
3: Oh, yeah.
1: Scooby-Doo is nothing but a TV show about how white people just insert themselves into everything. No one asked these people to solve a mystery. They just show up and they're like, oh, wait, you got a goblin running around? We'll figure it out. No, it's not your business. Stay out of our business.
3: I mean, because if it weren't for those meddling kids.
1: Right. They're always meddling.
3: Yeah.
1: Mind your own business.
3: That's right.
1: I thought about this before falling asleep last night. A nut for a jar of tuna is the same spelled forwards and backwards.
3: A nut for a jar of tuna. Oh, how about that?
1: Mm-hmm. Yeah. So if you learn how to read backwards and you come across the sentence, a nut for a jar of tuna is the same forward and backwards.
3: Nice.
1: I thought about this before falling asleep last night. Adam Driver. You know Adam Driver.
3: Yeah.
1: Actor. Yes. I like him. He's going to be the new villain in the new X-Men movie that comes out in a couple years. Adam Driver looks like someone tried to draw Keanu Reeves from memory.
3: Oh, yes. You're so right.
1: Yeah. So there's a real hint of Keanu Reeves in there, but not quite.
3: It's not quite there.
1: So it's true, not quite there. Yep.
2: Wow.
1: And finally, I thought about this last night. This one I was stuck on for a while, and it really kind of angered me. Speaking of, like, Marvel movies and stuff. You know, that whole first few years of Marvel all came to one thing, and it was all about Thanos. And he wanted to collect the stones because his objective with the stones was to snap away half of all living things in the universe, because he thought that, like, the resources, we've gone too far. We've overpopulated. We don't have enough. So he was trying to do what he thought was right, and he was going to snap away half of everything in the universe. Here's the problem. He did, but that wouldn't solve the problem because he also snapped away half the animals and everything. We don't have any food. You have the same amount of people as we did before with the food, and he snapped away
2: half the resources.
1: The animals, right.
2: Half the resources.
1: You didn't do anything, man.
3: You just,
1: that's a failed plan. Snap away half the people, but don't snap away half the animals and the resources.
3: That's so right. What a dummy.
1: You're an idiot.
2: That's fantastic.
1: Your whole plan just went up in smoke, man. Do better if you're going to try and eliminate half of all living things and try and save us, because that ain't it. There you go. That's my gummy thoughts from last night.
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1: All right, coming up next on a Monday morning, we saw something on Friday night at a concert And I want to know if you've ever been in this situation before, because I have been in this situation. And I'll give you all the details and see if you have coming up here in about 8 minutes.
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3: All right, we have some traffic on 670 West from 71 to the 3rd Street, 4th Street exit. On 70 West from Bryce Road to 70, we've got some traffic on 71 North from Greenlawn Avenue to 70, and on 33 West from Diley Road to Gender Road. 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

0: Goose, Kelly, and Thick Rick.
1: Friday night, Nora and I had a little date night. We drove out to the Rose Music Center there, just north of Dayton, as Brothers Osborne was performing. Nora's a fan. We're fans of a handful of country artists. This happens to be one of them, and why not? Let's go.
2: Oh, yeah.
1: Rose Music Center, great venue. Had never been there before. Great little place, and had a blast. I put that in the top 10 concerts of all time I've ever seen.
2: Wow.
1: They absolutely killed it. Yeah. They did a cover of... they did Tom Petty's I Won't Back Down. They did... what was the other song I was so hyped about? Oh, they did a Dierks Bentley cover, Burning Man, which I love. Their music is great. It was just a good time.
3: They did a song with Dierks Bentley.
1: Did they?
3: To get, like, collab.
1: Oh, okay.
3: Yeah.
1: All right. Well, during the show, we're sitting in our seats, and it wasn't sold out or anything, so it was kind of, especially towards the back where we were, it was very sporadic. And two rows in front of us was a couple, and they're sitting, and the woman is sitting there cross-armed, not moving, and the guy is sitting there on his phone through at least half the concert. We see him scrolling.
2: Okay.
1: And at some point, she kind of nudges him, and you can see her.
2: Yeah.
1: He puts his phone in his pocket. And it's not obvious, but it's somewhat obvious. They had, like, a big fight before the show. But something went wrong before they got to the concert.
2: They were already at each
1: other. They were already at each other's throats. They were not happy with each other. Or, like, he didn't want to be there.
2: That's what it sounds like.
1: And she's mad he wasn't happy. Or what? They were not a happy couple at that moment. So I want to know, have you ever gotten into a fight, a big fight, before a big event?
2: No.
1: Because I remember about, I don't know, 10 years ago, my ex and I, my girlfriend at the time, we were in a blowout fight, yelling and screaming the whole day. And she had come home from work and the fight had carried over and we're yelling at each other. But I get a text message from a friend of mine who had, I'd asked him a while ago for a pair of tickets to see A Tribe Called Quest, my favorite hip-hop band of all time, and they were performing at Red Rocks in Denver. This is when I lived in Colorado Springs. Red Rocks, amazing venue. Tribe Called Quest, my favorite band. I will tell anyone and everyone, if you have a favorite artist, if they ever go to Red Rocks, plan a trip around it.
4: Yeah.
1: Plan a trip to see your favorite artist at Red Rocks. Most amazing venue ever.
3: That's all I ever hear.
1: So I looked at her, mid-fight, screaming and yelling. I said, all right, wait, time out, real quick. I just got this text message. I was like, we have to put this fight on pause for a night. Look, I'm sorry, but I can't miss this concert. And we went, and we had a good time.
2: Yeah.
1: And then we kind of did the whole makeup thing the next day. But I made sure to put a pause on the whole thing because I was not going to this. One, I wasn't missing the concert. Two, I wasn't going to the concert angry. So we put the whole thing on a pause. But have you ever had a big blowout fight right before some sort of big event or something? Can you think of a time, Kelly?
2: Charlie and I don't have blowout fights. That's just not how we handle anything. Although if we do have like a disagreement, it will ruin my whole day until we get it resolved. Like, I hate being out of sync with him.
1: Right.
2: And it doesn't happen very often.
1: Yep.
2: I will say the closest thing that I've come to that is long, long, long, long ago. I remember dating a guy who was a lot older than I was, and he wasn't into doing anything. I wanted to go to Ozfest, and he was like, not into it or whatever. And I just had it. And I'm like, you know what? See ya. I'm going.
1: Yeah.
2: I went by myself.
1: Absolutely.
3: Is that why you were alone?
2: Yeah. Had a great time. pretty much. But I was kind of

0: right before we were leaving for Tyler's college graduation.
1: Oh, no.
0: And so, obviously, she's really upset. She's very, you know, like anything's going to set her off at that moment now, because now she's dealing with this while we're getting ready to go walk from the parking lot into the Schottenstein Center. And and she's dealing with this effing sprained ankle. So, I'm like, and I'm trying to help, and there's nothing I can do or say that's going to fix anything.
2: Which is frustrating
0: Now we're back and forth, and we got there. It was fine. It was great. We had a great day. But, was, I remember that one.
1: That's a good one.
2: Let's see. Doug said, a buddy of mine and his girlfriend were on their way to family vacation at Hocking Hills. They started fighting and arguing on the way down. It got so bad that they actually turned around, went back, and canceled their vacation.
1: Whoa! Oh, my God.
2: Not even doing this.
0: Ooh, that's bad.
2: Not happening. Ashley says, my husband and I had a big blowout fight before my work holiday Christmas party, so I just got drunk during the party, ignored him the whole time, and had a great time myself. Sometimes you just got to put it aside.
0: Yeah, man.
2: And you're like, fine. I'm not doing this. If you want to be in a bad mood or whatever, that's on you.
1: Yeah.
2: You're not bringing me down.
1: Oh, but still, like, you can say those words, but to me, it just says the feeling doesn't translate to the soul. I
2: agree with you.
1: There's
2: still something down there. Yeah. There's still something down there. 800-821-9970. Let's see. Joe says, me and my husband got into a fight over parenting our boys right before I had a coach a football game. She said I was acting like her dad. She said I was acting. She was acting like her mother and grow a pair. And then so you're telling the players, go out and just murder everyone. You're just bringing all that anger to the football game.
0: 1564 says, had a big fight with the girl right before entering into Sonic Temple last year. We did not speak to each other for the full 4 days before we made up Sunday night.
2: No. That is a long, long time. Blitz, hi, who's this?
3: Hey.
1: Hello. Say again.
3: Can you hear me?
2: Yes, there you are.
3: It's Josh.
2: Hey, Josh. All right, Josh, did you have a big blowout fight right before a big event?
3: Yeah, kind of. So a couple years ago, my wife and I had a vacation planned for our wedding anniversary. So about a week before, I started not feeling too great. And, you know, it was still kind of around the time where COVID was a thing. So she brought home a COVID test, and I lit that test up.
1: Oh, no.
3: And then she ended up catching COVID a few days later, and we ended up having to cancel our vacation.
2: Not thrilled with you about that one.
3: She was not happy.
2: Yeah. Yeah, that's a bummer when you got to cancel your vacation over something like that. I appreciate the call, man. Yeah. Thank you so much. Carl says, incarceration this year. Same exact thing. Pause the BS, and after the show, it came back into play. So I flat out said, I'm not going to let the door hit you on the ass on the way out. Bye. Man, that's a big fight. If it ends, you know that's a big fight.
0: 9531 says, Christmas morning. Wife didn't want to go to my family's dinner, and the food still needed cooked. I angrily made the food and left.
1: Oh, boy.
2: Oh, you left without him.
0: Christmas.
2: That's a big one. Big fight with the wife right before Guns N' Roses came out on stage. This girl showed off her boobies, and I laughed. Wife got angry and threw the wedding ring at me and walked out of the venue.
0: My God, because you laughed?
2: You laughed at some boobies?
0: Are you serious?
2: I didn't leave until the last Guns N' Roses song played. She was sitting outside by the car.
1: Oh, she shouldn't hang out with us because we do a boob count at Sonic Temple.
2: Yes.
1: Yeah. Yeah. Do a boob count.
2: Gotta do a boob
0: count.
2: But
0: it's like he laughed. I don't understand. You just laughed. It's not like you're like, oh, baby. Yeah.
1: Well, maybe it was he laughed in delight.
2: It's not like he, mama. He didn't do that. Come on. 800-821-9970. It's 997 The Blitz.

0: Kelly and Thick Rick in the Morning Blitz.
1: It is going to be a warm, warm week that you're going to have to prepare for, as by midweek it looks like we could hit 100, which that's going to be in September.
2: Yeah.
1: We shouldn't be hitting 100 in September.
3: I've been at a Buckeye game in September where it was 100 degrees.
2: But it's like we got September weather in August, and now we're going to be getting August weather in September.
1: Yeah, because we got all the rain and everything.
2: Real nice temperatures.
3: Yeah. At least for a week.
1: What is Saturday looking like for football right now? Just out of curiosity. Looks like, partly cloudy to start the day. Low chance of precip. And should be about 80 at game time. So
3: this Saturday?
1: Yeah.
3: Here?
1: Yes.
3: Oh.
1: Yeah. Unless I'm looking at the wrong place. No.
3: No, that's great.
1: Yeah. No, that's it. Are you geared up and ready? Take?
3: I mean, it's going to be we're going to blow them out bad.
1: No, of course. I just mean for the season as a whole.
3: Oh, dude, you know I am. I'm like tunnel vision.
1: We get to bring back another amazing tradition here on the Blitz. Now, granted, this first week it will be a day early, but Jeff Logan's going to be joining us on Thursday.
3: Yes.
1: So we can talk all things. Is Charlie ready to go?
2: Cannot wait. He watched football over the weekend.
1: Yeah.
2: Cannot wait for this. Is peak Charlie time of the year is Buckeye football.
1: For guys like us, for people like us, it's it is December 20th right now.
3: Like Christmas Day.
1: Yeah, man. And we're just waiting.
3: And Charlie's got to be excited about the Bengals this year.
2: I don't know. I didn't have to ask him about the Bengals. He was wearing a Bengals shirt the other day. Maybe that was a tip-off.
1: That's tip-off.
2: Yeah.
1: Yeah, that's definitely a tip-off. I'm definitely over preseason.
3: Done.
1: Catching a couple of clips here and there, and I'm just like, what are we doing? In fact, we were running errands, and we stopped for a lunch on Saturday in the early afternoon, and that's when the Lions were playing the Colts. And I'm looking at some of these players, and I'm like, I have no idea who you are.
3: Oh, yeah.
1: Like,
3: I mean,
1: you're bringing in fans at this point.
3: Honestly, 98% of the players you see in the second half of those games this past week will not be on an NFL roster.
1: Right, exactly.
3: Because they've got 80 guys on the team. They got to cut down to 53.
1: Yep.
3: They had to cut down yesterday to 53.
1: You'd be lucky to make a practice squad at this point.
3: But,
1: so.
3: And some of the opening week games, man. I mean, we get a Super Bowl rematch to kick off the season. The Patriots and the Seahawks.
1: Yep.
3: You know. And then Thursday night in Australia, you got the 49ers and the Rams. There's some great... You guys are playing the Saints.
1: Yeah,
3: first game.
1: So. I think it's going to be an interesting NFC North. I really do, as a Lions fan. So I'm anxious to see.
3: I think it's between you and the Bears.
1: I agree. Yep. Yeah. I think both Green Bay and the Vikings are going to take a little hit, and they're not going to be as good as they were. Anyways, back to college football, and we are waiting for Saturday. It's going to be an amazing season, and already count down the days until the game, for sure.
3: I still can't believe I'm going to be in Michigan watching the opener.
1: Yeah.
3: Crazy to me.
1: You know what's going to make it all worth it? The chicken wings you're going to have.
3: Are we doing the lemon pepper?
1: No.
3: Oh, I thought that was your...
1: No.
3: Oh, what are we doing?
1: No, we're going to our favorite hole-in-the-wall spot, and they have got their own house wings.
3: Oh, their own... It's different sauce. It's their own sauce.
1: Yes.
3: Oh, okay.
1: Their own thing.
3: You always talk about lemon pepper, so I figured that's what we were having.
1: Do I get anywhere else but here?
3: Okay.
1: This place is always the house wings. I'm sorry you're not going to be there for it.
3: You can't get this anywhere else.
1: No.
2: I'll rely on your report on Tuesday morning.
1: I'll let Thick tell you how the wings were.
2: All right.
3: You know, Kelly hates to see somebody just suck a whole wing right off a bone.
2: That's the sole reason we're driving back.
1: You know, I cannot watch.
2: I can't watch this chicken wing situation.
1: Cannot watch the whole table of people just suck down 75 wings. Because you're easily going to kill 20 of them, Thick. They're smaller ones.
3: Oh, okay.
1: So you can easily put down 20 wings, no problem.
3: Yeah.
1: Yeah, so cannot wait.
0: It's the Morning Blitz.
4: Coming up next, the three things you need to know.
2: Did you hear about the rabid baby goats they were trotting out at this mobile petting zoo?
1: I was going to talk about this.
3: What?
2: That's nuts.
1: Oh.
2: Oh, golly. All right. That's coming up next.
0: Traffic Blitz.
2: All right, we have got some traffic on 670 West from Leonard Avenue to the 3rd Street, 4th Street exit, an accident on Sunbury Road at Sugarbush Boulevard. We've got some traffic on 71 South from Morse Road to 11th Avenue. 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
9: 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And now, all right, I'm listening. The three things you need to know before you go.
11: Mayor Andrew Gintler is announcing some stricter guidelines for flock camera usage in Columbus. The Columbus Division of Police will now save data from the license plate readers for only 7 days as opposed to a 30-day period. The system will only be available to Columbus police supervisors, and anyone outside the division will need permission to see files. The changes come after major privacy concerns related to flock cameras have been raised in Columbus and across the country. Sony and Warner have jointly sued Anthropic, accusing the AI company of training its Claude models on tens of thousands of their copyrighted songs without permission. The suit calls it one of the largest and most blatant ongoing thefts of intellectual property in history. The suit seeks hundreds of thousands of dollars in damages for each infringed song, which is potentially a massive sum of money because each track carries multiple copyrights. So this might be an enormous amount of damages, but it argues that Claude reproduces stolen lyrics verbatim in output. So you ask it to create a song for you and it will just give you lyrics from an already copyrighted song. Anthropic previously paid $1.5 billion for doing the same thing to books. They settled with authors and publishers, but they say they're going to fight this suit in court. So we'll see.
12: I mean, I guess if it's AI, you want it to learn, and so you're going to give it all types of different music to learn from. But if it's then going to spit out chord progressions or lyrics, people get sued all the time for that kind of stuff. You know, even if you're a human writing music,
13: right?
12: And you're sampling or stealing or So
11: they say they're getting the music via torrenting and scraping, which does not sound that legal.
12: No,
13: like, torrent is no.
11: So it sounds like they're getting the songs illegally rather than getting permission.
12: Yeah, you can't do that.
11: No. North Carolina health officials are warning people who may have come into contact with rabid baby goats at a mobile petting zoo. The goats are from Farm Adventures in Harmony, North Carolina, and they were taken to off-site events across multiple counties between July 28th and August 27th, including events involving, they took them to nursing homes.
12: Okay.
11: They had picnics, kids events, little...

0: like private events. People could pay them to bring the baby goats to their kids' birthday parties, things like that.
1: Great. A bunch of rabid, frothing at the mouth 85-year-olds coming at
0: yes.
1: us. I mean, they're already drooling.
0: That sounds like a Tubi movie.
1: It does.
0: Actually.
1: Yes, it does.
0: Yeah.
1: Rabid grandparents.
0: Yes. So basically, they had to euthanize four goats. They were four rabid baby goats. Then they think that they got rabies
1: from... It's not their fault. Euthanize the senior citizens that got rabies. No, can't do that. Never mind.
0: Well, let's spitball.
1: They're
0: that
1: on
0: one.
1: Their way out, anyways.
2: It's true.
0: They think
1: these baby goats have their whole life to live. What are you doing?
2: They're just babies.
1: Yes. Take out those tapioca eating mother.
2: Oh my God! He almost. I thought I was gonna have to hit the dump button, man. Wow.
0: So apparently, these little goats were exposed by a rabid skunk at some point in their pen. They had to put four baby goats down, and they are asking anyone who came into contact with any of their traveling baby goats to please go get checked out at their doctor or our health department. Because we've got a situation.
1: Somebody's getting sued.
0: Yep, those are your three things.
1: Coming up next. Thick, do you remember when your kids were younger? Did they ever go like in that like chicken nugget phase? Like, I want chicken nuggets. I want chicken nuggets. Every dinner, I want chicken nuggets.
0: Yeah,
1: they got stuck on
2: something.
1: Something.
2: Yes, yes.
1: Okay.
2: Oh, yes.
1: All right. I found this interesting list, and it's other countries' chicken nuggets. Like, what do kids in other countries get stuck on?
2: Oh, okay.
1: And they're like, I only want this food.
0: Right.
1: It's quite an interesting list. I want to talk about it here in about 3 minutes, 997 The Blitz.

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1: If you have children, there's a good chance at some point between, like, I don't know, 2 and 6, they got stuck on something, and it was just they wanted that every night for dinner. That's just what we're eating. That's what I want. No matter what you try, yell and scream until they got their chicken nuggets.
2: Right.
1: Or whatever the case may be. And thank you. What was the meal that your kids got stuck on when they were younger?
3: Oh, well, my son Tyler would have the buddy lunch meat, and it was the turkey with just a piece of American cheese on bread. That's
2: white bread.
3: Yep,
2: white bread.
3: And then goldfish and a Little Debbie fudge round. He took that to school for lunch every day, I think, from first grade till he graduated.
1: Really?
3: I'm not even joking.
2: Wow.
1: No mayo or some sort of liquid condiment to smooth things over? Just lunch meat and cheese.
2: That sounds like my husband. He eats a turkey sandwich for lunch every single day, has some chips, and I don't even think he has a dessert. That's it. No mayo, no mustard, no nothing. Yeah, and very plain.
3: And then my daughter, if you would let her, she would have lived on Mrs. Grass soup or ramen noodles.
2: I love Mrs. Grass soup.
1: Is that the little packet?
3: The dry little packet? The little ball?
2: The little egg.
3: And it's got ball of fat.
1: I don't know about those.
3: But no, it's got a little. Well, the ramen noodles come with a packet. Is that what you're thinking of?
1: Oh. Nope. But I'm thinking of the box that comes with two Linden soup. Is that what it is?
3: Yeah, that's one.
1: You rip open the packet, you dump it in water. It's got the string noodles that are like little tiny toothpicks, and then they get soft.
3: That's Mrs. Grass is the same way.
1: Oh, okay.
2: It's got like an egg, a little yellow egg in it.
3: It's a ball of flavor and fat that you just throw in with it.
1: Okay.
3: That mixes in.
2: Delicious.
1: Anyways, I bring this up because someone asked, what are the chicken nuggets of other countries? What's that food that kids get stuck on and they're like screaming and yelling and they want this all the time? Apparently in Mexico, a basic like cheese quesadilla and chocolate milk is a huge kids meal that they want all the time.
2: Plain?
1: Yep.
2: Yeah.
3: Okay.
1: In Japan, they want frozen gyoza, which is like pot stickers basically.
2: Okay.
1: So it's basically Japanese chicken nuggets, you know.
3: It's got the
1: soft, like, dough outside with the filling.
3: Yeah.
1: You know, you pan fry them or whatever, or steam them, you're good to go. In China, kids really love tomato and eggs over rice. Basically, you take scrambled eggs with some tomatoes and cook it all up, and the tomatoes get soft while the eggs cook, and then you dump it over rice.
2: That sounds good.
3: Yeah, my grandkids would eat that.
2: Ooh, yum.
1: Yeah.
3: In a heartbeat.
1: I would do that for sure. In Spain, I'm going to mispronounce this. Arroz cubano, which is white rice with room temperature tomato sauce dumped on top. There we go.
2: Okay.
1: So just tomato sauce over rice.
2: Perfect. That sounds good.
1: In Canada, kids just want poutine.
3: Oh, of course.
1: The fries with the gravy and cheese curds.
3: Right.
1: Yeah. Yep. In Poland, the kids all ask for Nalsniki. It's a type of crepe, basically, or pierogi.
3: Oh, okay.
1: Is what I want. So basically, another version of a chicken nugget, an encased meat of some sort. In Germany, they love their noodles in butter.
3: Yeah.
1: They just want a plate of noodles mixed with butter.
3: I think all kids love that.
1: I agree with you, let's see. In parts of the UK, I guess kids really love ricotta and spinach cannolis.
3: Now, I didn't expect.
2: That sounds good. But spinach just seems like a weird kid food to choose.
1: It does. But ricotta is so sweet and thick.
3: Yeah.
1: I guess it is kind of almost like cream cheesy, though.
3: It is,
1: So if you're going to mix some spinach in there. And in Sweden, they just want meatballs.
3: Sweetie.
1: I guess every family in Sweden has a package of pre-made frozen meatballs in their freezer, always ready to go. Because kids always want them. But that makes you think, they're Swedish meatballs.
2: I love them.
1: Which you get at IKEA all the time. So that's the meal that all the kids grow up on, and you know it's instant and ready. I remember growing up when I was like when my mom was working and I was still kind of in preschoolish, she would pick me up and I would yell and scream at the top of my lungs all the way home. So she would make mac and cheese, which was the quickest thing she could make. I'd eat it at the table, and then I would pass out right there.
2: Mm.
1: I would just stuff myself silly, and I slept on the table for like an hour before she moved me to bed or whatever. But, you know, as a parent, sometimes that's what you got to do. the quickest thing to shut your kid up.
2: I was a bologna sandwich and Doritos. That's what I wanted for lunch every day. Bologna sandwich and Doritos.
1: And Doritos.
2: Yeah.
1: Okay. 800-821-997. I would love to know, what did your kid just get stuck on and that's the one thing they wanted?
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1: Not so breaking news coming up here in just a few moments. And if you deliver DoorDash, you probably shouldn't do so naked. They don't take kindly to that. And if you're going to go pick up your kids in the school pickup line, don't get drunk first. A couple stories coming up for you in about 8 minutes.
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2: We have an accident 70 east after Hilliard Rome Road, an accident Northwest Boulevard at West 5th Avenue, an accident East Livingston at James Road. 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
2: Sports is brought to you by Great Lakes Hyundai. The NFL preseason has come to an end, and all teams had to cut their rosters down to 53 players yesterday. The Browns are keeping three quarterbacks on the roster. Cleveland placed Dylan Gabriel on injured reserve with a back injury. The team will carry Deshaun Watson, Shador Sanders, and rookie Talen Green. The Browns head to Jacksonville to play the Jaguars week one, while the Bengals host the Buccaneers. The Steelers will be at home against the Falcons. Baseball, the Guardians salvaged their series finale against the Kansas City Royals after cruising to an 11-1 win at Progressive Field. Jose Ramirez went 2-for-3 with a 2-run homer and 4 RBIs. The Reds captured their rubber match against the Cubs with a 7-5 win at Wrigley Field. 4 different players went deep in the victory. The Columbus Clippers split their series against the Indians after a 9-6 win from Indianapolis. Over the weekend, the Columbus Crew suffered a 3-1 loss to the New England Revolution at Scott's Miracle Grove Field. Columbus has dropped 4 straight regular season games and will host the Colorado Rapids on Saturday. And in golf, Scotty Scheffler is a FedEx Cup champion once again. Scheffler won the PGA Tour Championship by 3 strokes at Eastlake in Atlanta. I'm Thick Rick from the Columbus Clipper Sports Desk, powered by Great Lakes Hyundai.
1: Ladies and gentlemen, it's the Morning Blitz.
3: Holy shit.
1: Enjoy the show with Goose, Kelly, and Thick Rick.

0: Blitz with Goose, Kelly, and Thick Rick. Not so breaking news. The news already broke. We're trying to put it back together.
1: I don't know how long ago it was that the school pickup line started. Because back in the day, it was parents parked on side streets if they came to pick you up from school.
2: Yeah, we walked.
1: Yeah, we walked, exactly. But if they did, they'd park on a side street or they'd park in front of the school, or it was just kind of, come find me when the bell rings.
2: Right.
1: But now they have like dedicated lanes for you to pull through. And
3: first time I ever heard of that was Mr. Mom with Michael Keaton, because he was screwing up the line.
1: Was it going on back in the 80s?
3: Some places.
1: Okay.
3: I guess,
1: because we had to walk everywhere that I never knew about the school
3: line. I think probably the much nicer neighborhoods they had that.
1: They knew about that thing. Okay.
3: Yeah, I would have thought Kelly would have seen that stuff.
1: Yeah.
2: I grew up on the north end of Columbus. What are you talking
3: about?
2: Went
3: to the sales.
2: I went to public school until 10th grade.
3: Okay, well, yeah, that's true. Okay.
1: Well, here's the deal. I can understand why if you have to go and sit in line and you have to wait and then pull forward. Stop, pull forward, stop. It can be monotonous and annoying, and sometimes maybe you want to take the edge off. Well, a 36-year-old woman in Tennessee by the name of Jacqueline Rhea was arrested in the elementary school pickup line because she showed up at 3:30 p.m. to pick up her kids for dismissal. But she must have been having a little fun pre-gaming because, she was found slumped over in the driver's seat while waiting in line. School officials called police.
3: Oh, my God.
1: Cops woke her up, said she had glassy eyes, slow, slurred speech, and staggered, unsteady to walk. Obviously, all hints that she had been drinking. She also had a bottle of vodka in her car that was mostly empty. So, you know.
4: Bitch!
1: Kind of a dead giveaway. She says she only had two shots while she was out day drinking and refused a field sobriety test. She also fought with the officers as they tried hauling her away and kicked one of them in the gonads. Yeah, you can't go kicking police officers in the bobos. That's not, you're not allowed to do that.
3: She only had two shots. The rest of it was mixed with cranberry juice.
1: That's right. She was booked into jail, charged with a DUI, which, by the way, is her second offense. She also had felony assault on a law enforcement officer and driving on a revoked license.
2: Oh,
1: you see,
2: gosh.
1: She did have a previous DUI that was in February of 2023. So, not that long ago.
3: Mom of the year.
2: Are you done?
1: Yeah.
2: I just want to tag it really quick.
1: Please.
2: Did you see that video on TikTok of that mom who had to go to her son's 3-hour football practice, so she brought wine with her?
3: Yeah.
2: She has gotten so just rolled on social media for being like, who needs alcohol at a practice? Like, ma'am, you might have a problem. Type situation.
1: 100% disagree.
2: Yeah. Wondered.
1: 100% disagree.
3: Why is she sitting through a three-hour practice?
1: I guarantee you, if you go to a practice, why is she at the practice? I don't know. But if you're at that practice, or if you go to like one of these soccer fields at 10 in the morning, where they have 50 teams show up to play these all day, I guarantee half the Stanleys there have either wine or a claw or a high noon of
3: some
1: sort.
3: Or they have a flask.
1: Yep, or
2: her
1: a flask.
2: Problem was she brought a wine glass. I'm like, are you dumb?
1: Okay, that's weird. That's weird. Put it in your Stanley or something.
2: Yeah.
1: But taking mimosas or Bloody Marys to the Saturday morning, you know, giant soccer tournament.
2: That's happening. That's regular.
1: Oh, yeah.
2: Okay.
1: Way regular.
2: Oh, you wouldn't believe the women getting really upset over this thing.
3: Because they didn't think of it.
1: The people that do that then get railed on by the other moms and parents who are like, yeah, this is a normal thing.
2: Okay.
1: So it does go back and forth with that on the internet for sure. Story number two takes us over to Texas, where a gentleman by the name of Keontae Matlock, shared with the news that he had himself a bit of an issue. He went to pick up his food. He saw that his Ring camera was going off because his food was being delivered. He likes to keep an eye on that stuff, like most of us do. You don't want your food sitting out there too long. And he saw something quite interesting from his DoorDash driver that, you know, kind of brought up some issues.
5: I look, I say, buddy got a onesie on. And so, you know, I open the camera and look, buddy's completely naked. By the time I got to the front, he was already gone. I didn't expect nobody to show up, drop my food off naked, which is crazy. And then to handle somebody's food, like, it's already a lot going on. And then for you to, you know, pull something like that is ridiculous.
1: Yeah, you don't need to be delivering food naked.
2: Okay, but how do we feel about serving food at a strip club?
1: Okay,
3: well,
1: yeah.
3: They're not cooking it.
2: That, yeah, they're not delivering it to your table.
3: No, the strippers?
2: I don't know how it works. No. I've never been to one.
1: Well, they've got cooks in back, and they got waiters food, and then they have a bartender.
2: But we have nakedness around.
1: There is nakedness around. You're not wrong.
2: So why do you care if someone delivered your bagged food naked? It's the same thing.
3: I see what you're
1: saying. I agree with you. I agree with you. When you get the strip club is the one place where you can get that extra special dipping sauce, and that's the only. But they're not delivering it naked. But there is nakedness around.
3: Yeah, she's right. The DoorDash guy's not cooking the food.
1: Yeah.
3: It's in a bag.
1: And it's sealed.
3: Yeah.
1: He did call DoorDash. They issued a refund, and they did permanently remove the driver, saying, obviously, it's completely unacceptable that you're serving food naked.
2: I agree with that. Of the human body? That's what naked people like to say. I'm not ashamed of the human body. You know what? You should be. And shouldn't we all be a little ashamed?
1: I don't think so.
2: To where we're not walking around naked being a delivery driver? No?
3: No, come on. Well,
1: if you in a tribe in some parts of the world, they're
2: I'm
1: not
2: talking
1: wearing
2: middle
1: clothes,
2: America,
1: cooking,
2: baby.
3: Yeah,
2: Central
3: not,
2: Ohio.
3: We're not in a tribe in another part of the world.
1: Am I throwing all the food
3: away? How does Kelly always say, we live in a society.
2: Yes. We're trying to function here, and aren't you swinging your wang around everywhere?
3: You might not want to go to the wedding,
1: day.
3: Kelly.
2: I know.
1: Lighten up your day. I'm just saying. That's not so breaking news.
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1: On the way, coming up next on your Monday morning, I want to talk about the last Sunday of my singlehood and what... I want to know, Kelly, if you'd be offended by a particular question I asked Nora on Friday.
2: Okay.
1: About my last single Sunday. I'm going to ask you coming up about 8 minutes, see what you say.
0: Traffic Blitz.
2: 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We have an accident on Sunbury Road at Sugarbush Boulevard. 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

0: Goose, Kelly, and Thick Rick on the Blitz.
1: All right, Kelly, I want your opinion on something from a female point of view, okay?
2: Okay.
1: Friday night, we're driving back from our little date night. We went to go see, got some dinner and saw a concert. And I said, love of my life that I'm marrying exactly in 1 week, because this was Friday night. I said, I have a question, but you can't read in too much into it and you can't get upset. I'm just curious. And I said, on Sunday, which, you know, yesterday, would you be willing to take the boys and go anywhere? I'll go to the zoo, take them to the water park, go walk downtown. I don't care what you do. Will you guys just leave?
3: Leave.
2: Get out.
1: And she goes, okay. And I say, it's just my last day of nothing, of being single, technically, even though I'm not single, but unmarried, let's put it that way. And she pauses for a second, and she goes, are you going to the casino? Are you going to play poker? Are you going to go to the strip club? What do you mean? What are you doing? And I'm like, I just said, don't read into it. All I want to do is sit on the couch. I had some work to get done anyways. Nothing. I'm going to do nothing is what I'm going to do. I'm just going to sit there. Doing nothing. Watching TV. I don't know. And she said, okay.
2: Aww.
1: Now, it didn't happen. Because we had our coffee Sunday morning and we were both very lazy. And she's like, do you need me to take the boys anywhere? And I was like, no. I want you by my side. Of course, I don't want you to leave. But I want to know from a female standpoint of view. Your husband-to-be says, I just want one last few hours of not being a family man, so to speak. No kids around. No nothing. How would you take that?
2: Well, I'd be fine with it. I'd provide that.
1: Okay.
2: What I would be thinking in the back of my head is, why don't you think I need a day as my last Sunday of being a, you know, not married woman? And also, I've been a mom forever. I could use a huge break.
1: Boy, do all women think alike? Because that's exactly what happened. That's exactly what
3: there popped into my head.
1: There was a short pause, and she goes, wait a minute. I've raised these kids getting 10 cents birth. How about you give me, you take the boys and go somewhere.
3: And you guys,
1: I want the last day by myself.
3: Yeah. Did you guys just settle on sending the boys to leave?
1: If Brent had his license already, I absolutely would have kicked him out of the house. I'd have been like, here's $25. Take your brother and go do something. I don't care what.
3: All day,
1: but get out of
3: the house.
1: Make
3: that $25 last.
1: Right, exactly. I want to know if anyone else did this. 800-821-9970. Would you be

0: going to miss this life, this single life? He wants to, does he not really want to give it up for
1: right,
0: me? What's going on here?
1: Which, to the answer to that, is absolutely not. I can't wait.
0: Oh, that's
1: the last thing.
2: And you guys, your lives are established. You're like, it's not like things are going to really be changing
1: that
2: you get married.
1: Yeah. That's exactly it. I am back to work 2 days after we get married.
2: Yeah.
1: Like,
0: you're not
1: nothing is changing.
0: You're going to be having kids and starting from
1: scratch. None of that is changing.
0: No. Yeah.
1: It was something in my head on Friday that I was kind of thinking about, and I finally brought it up. I was like, man, this is my last Sunday.
2: As a single dude.
1: But when we went to bed last night, we're looking at each other, and it's like, this is the last weekend.
2: This
1: is the last weekend without being husband and wife.
2: Today's the last Monday.
1: Today's the last Friday, and then everything else will last.
0: Oh, then we're going to sign a piece of paper, and it's all going to be different.
1: It's all going to be different. Yeah, nothing's going to change whatsoever. But I was a little, and I'm not saying a little shocked. She said yes. And now some couples will tell you, look, you need your own time anyways. So if someone wants to get away for a minute.
2: For sure, you got to have some.
1: Yeah,
0: you're going to want this to happen even after you're married.
1: You absolutely are, yes. I need to get away for a minute. All right, go ahead, get out. That's fine. I got no problem with that. 800-821-9970. I want to know if you've been in this situation before. 99.7 The Blitz.

0: We've got a pair of tickets for you to check out the kickoff of the Blitz Fall Concert Series, because Bill Murray is playing Kemba Live outdoor on Friday, September 18th. 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We're playing the Time Warp. 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If you want to play, we're going to have a montage ready to go. Three clips. You guess the year. You guess better than us. You win the tickets. It's just that simple. Blitz, hi, who's this?
1: Hey, it's Dylan.
0: Hey, Dylan, can you turn your radio down for me so we can hear you clearly? That'd help a lot. Thanks a lot. Dylan, here's the deal. We've got an audio montage ready to go. The Thick has worked on. It's three audio clips. Could be movies, TV, music, commercials, PSAs, news stories, could be anything. But all three clips come from the same year. So after he plays it, we'll take a guess as to what year it is. If you're closest, you win, okay?
1: All right.
0: All right, Dylan, here is your montage.
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3: Oh, grow up. Relationships are built on diamond earrings and Viagra. This is not my home.
0: Okay.
4: Well,
0: Dylan, your choice. Do you want to guess first or last?
1: I'll go last.
0: Okay. Well, let's see here. I know I've heard the first clip. I can't think of where it's from. The second one is definitely Bruce Almighty, and one of the funniest scenes ever shot in a movie with the newscast and the news report. One of those early 2000s scoliosis rock bands. I don't know, Disturbs either. One of those guys.
4: A scoliosis rock? What?
0: Yeah, scoliosis rock. You know, rock for like 40 and 50 year old dads. That's what we that's what we grew up on.
4: Yeah.
0: You know,
4: dad rock.
0: Yeah, dad rock, exactly.
4: Yeah, that sounds so much less offensive.
0: That scoliosis rock? Oh, okay.
4: It's not offensive. Who cares? You
0: or
4: can't help it.
0: Stained or one of those guys. Yeah, I don't
4: gotcha.
0: Know.
4: Okay.
0: I'm going, that was after Jim Carrey's huge Ace Ventura, Liar, Liar. I'm going 2004. I'm just throwing it out there, 2004.
4: I really don't have any idea. We have 3.5 men.
5: Well, there was only two, but...
4: Oh, 2.5 men? Sorry, I never saw a single episode.
0: You threw an extra
4: I thought there were three guys in there. No. And a half.
5: Well, yeah.
4: Two and a half men.
0: Two and a half men. Sounds, that's what it
4: yeah,
0: was.
4: Yeah, that sounds more familiar.
0: Yeah.
4: 2.5 What was it? Bruce Almighty?
0: Uh-huh.
4: Okay.
0: Jim Carrey movie.
4: And then Scoliosis Rock.
0: Mm-hmm.
4: I don't know. 2000, would you say?
0: I said 2004.
4: I'll say 2005.
0: Okay. Dylan, what do you think?
1: I'm going to go 2003.
0: 2003. Okay, so we're all right in the same window.
5: Price is right and Goose right out.
4: Yeah,
5: he's
0: three,
5: on
0: four,
5: the money.
0: Five. Yeah,
4: it's the squeeze.
0: What do you got, Thick?
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3: 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Relationships are built on diamond earrings and Viagra.
2: This is not my home. I think I'm better off alone.
5: All right, yes. 2.5 Men, the TV show, debuted.
4: Three. Go on.
5: The movie Bruce Almighty.
4: Okay.
5: And that was the song Home from 3 Days Grace's self-titled album, which that, along with the movie and the TV show, all came out in 2003.
4: Dylan!
0: You nailed it, Dylan. Good job. Congratulations, man.
1: Yeah.
0: You have got yourself a pair of tickets to see Bill Murray at Kemba Live on Friday, September 18th, the kickoff to the Blitz Fall Concert Series. And make sure you join us for some pre-gaming at A&R Music Bar from 4 to 6 before the show, okay?
1: All righty.
0: All right, hang on 1 second.
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4: Have you seen the video? This is about a week old story, but the video has gone viral, and I just saw it for the first time this morning, so I thought, let's talk about it. The adult man who tackled the 9-year-old on the football field.
0: Oh, yeah, no, I did not see that.
4: Yeah, youth football game.
5: Oh, wow.
4: This adult man ran out on the field, and he didn't tackle him. He tripped him. Oh. As he was about to make a touchdown.
0: Yeah, you're not supposed to do that.
4: Oh, we got to watch this video. It's wild. Let's talk about it coming up next.
6: Traffic Blitz.
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17: The Ohio Lottery is asking players to check their tickets for a potential big winner. Officials say a classic lotto ticket from the July 29th drawing worth $8.4 million remains unclaimed.
18: What?
17: That ticket was purchased at the Giant Eagle Market District store on Kingsdale Center. The cutoff for collecting the prize is January 25th, so you have a few months still, but definitely check. That's $8.4 million.
18: I have a feeling that maybe this is a smart lottery winner because they tell you, get a lawyer, get a trust fund set up. Like, there are steps to follow to make sure everything is...
19: So you don't have to know who you are.
18: Yeah. Well, that depends on the state. Some states have laws that you have to disclose who wins. Other states, you're allowed to stay anonymous. So
17: I think you have to disclose here, but you can also sign your ticket as an LLC or something.
18: Right, exactly. If you do it in a trust, then that's something different. So that might be the route that they're taking.
17: So, I hope so. I hope so. A 41-year-old Milwaukee man has been charged with disorderly conduct after an incident at a youth football game in Racine County, Wisconsin. Police say the man was cited after he ran onto the field in the middle of a play and tripped a 9-year-old boy who was about to score a touchdown. This video has gone viral. The 9-year-old was not injured, but another parent recorded the whole thing on their phone. And then the guy leaves, is pulling out of the parking lot. So the parent gets in their car and follows.

0: follows him, calls the police, is like, this guy just assaulted a kid at a youth football game. Police came and pulled him over. He admitted it right away. He's like, you know I shouldn't have done it. I'm sorry, but those kids were bigger than my kid, and I was getting frustrated, and I handled it wrong. Like, I'll say,
1: yeah,
0: like, more than wrong. Yeah,
1: you can't be allowed at any other game. I'm sorry. You're done for the year.
0: I agree. That's it.
1: Take a breather.
2: That's right. Unbelievable.
1: Come back next year.
0: Yeah. So, yeah, he's cited for disorderly conduct. I was going to say that Burning Man's underway in the Nevada desert. It started yesterday. Who cares? Do we care? I cared when they were all, like, locked in there because of the floods and all that. Remember that year?
1: Yeah.
0: But now I'm like, okay. So I thought maybe could I just put in a plug for Ronnie's Rock and Roll Up Your Sleeve Blood Drive?
1: Please do.
2: Tomorrow. Yes.
1: Absolutely.
0: I'm going to be there. I have a 12:15 appointment, so please come hang out with me. 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Just text the word CROSS and you'll find out, or you'll get a link there. But otherwise, it should be great. She did it last year.
1: Yeah, Ronnie's been championing this kind of stuff for a long time.
0: It was great last year. It's great. This year's very convenient. King of Clubs, thanks to them for hosting this, and can't wait, hopefully, to see you guys tomorrow at some point. But I'll be there 12:15. And those are your three things.
1: I should probably come out and do that. It'd be the right thing to do.
0: Can you? Didn't you just donate?
1: No.
0: You didn't?
1: No.
0: I thought you donated the...
2: I just had a blood drive.
1: A couple months ago.
0: How often can you donate?
1: Quite often.
0: Quite often?
1: Yeah. I think because I did the plasma one. I did the double dipper thing.
0: Yes.
1: And I know people that go into the
0: Power Red or whatever.
1: Yeah, exactly. Yeah. You can do that like every couple of weeks. People go in to get paid for that kind of stuff when they donate plasma. So,
0: Yeah.
1: I'll do it again.
0: Okay. The week before. Okay. Yeah. That's good.
1: Yeah, what's going to happen?
0: Drain some of that blood.
1: Yeah.
0: Let's get you some fresh blood in there. Yeah. Nothing.
1: Exactly.
0: It's perfect. It goes so well. Seamless. Doesn't hurt. There's tons of people around. We're having a great time. It's a party.
1: I get a little hepatitis. That doesn't happen.
0: It doesn't.
1: I'm kidding. That doesn't happen. Stop it.
0: Stop that. No. It'll be a great time. Hope to see you there tomorrow. Those are your three things.
1: All right. Coming up next, Goodwill is trying something new. They are opening up a record store. And it sounds... like a record store. I'll give you all the details coming up here in about 3 minutes, 99.7 The Blitz.

0: is the Morning Blitz.
1: Well, if you've ever visited a Goodwill or donated to a Goodwill before, you know that they have got themselves a new venture. And in North Carolina on Friday, they opened up the Goodwill record store outside of Charlotte there. Basically, it's a record and media store. They're going to specifically focus on entertainment, leave kind of the clothes and the kitchen goods and all that kind of stuff. And they're going to carry vinyl, CDs, cassettes, Blu-rays, DVDs, VHS, video games, things like that. So basically, it's just like a media play or a... What's another one of those stores, you know, that just has used entertainment stuff.
2: Right. Just all used.
1: So, yeah.
2: Okay.
1: It's stuff that people donate. So basically, it's just a record store.
2: It's a record pawn shop.
1: Right. Now, well, not a pawn shop because they're not, you know, they
2: well,
1: people
2: no, no,
1: donate.
2: Yeah, yeah. Right, right.
1: But will you be able to get good deals on stuff? They're saying yes. It's going to be cheaper than your average used, like you said, media play or, you know, whatever right. these refurbished or resold stores that they have. Lots of music themed collectibles, vintage audio equipment, video game systems, turntables, boomboxes. Even they will have a little apparel.
2: Oh, okay.
1: They will have a little apparel, but it's all going to be music themed apparel. So everything's going to revolve around entertainment and stuff. I mean, it could work if they. If they keep it a bit more organized than a regular Goodwill, are they going to have sections like they do at a regular
2: record
1: store?
2: Right, yeah, where it's just not, it's just a free-for-all.
1: Which a lot of Goodwills are. So I know they try and keep up on that stuff.
2: Now, this is cool, I think, for a vinyl collector who's looking for those pieces that you just can't buy anymore that might pop up in there.
1: And I bet you're probably going to have, although there's only one of them, you'll probably have a good chance of finding like a rarity because you know how many people just gather a box of stuff and take it to Goodwill.
2: Yeah,
1: they don't necessarily sift through
2: That's
1: it.
2: That's what I mean.
1: They just take stuff and go.
2: Yeah, and you find something in there. Wow, this is a valuable album.
1: Yeah, exactly. So if you're very much into collecting or want to see what the new Goodwill store is all about, it is open now. Head over to Charlotte, just 10 miles outside there in North Carolina, and you can go check it out. 997 The Blitz.
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4: Fighting for his home and all Ohioans. 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
1: All right, coming up here in a few moments, we've got to learn you some stuff on a Monday morning, make you a little bit smarter than you were when you woke up today. Today, you're going to learn about soil.
2: Dirt.
1: Yeah, in case you're into that kind of stuff. You are going to learn about football, American football, that is. You're going to learn about the Google Doodle. You know, that thing that changes, that says Google, and now they make it change depending on what day it is.
3: Yeah,
1: but you're going to learn about that. And you are going to learn about Twitter. So, got a whole bunch of stuff to teach you this morning. We'll get to that in how long?
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1: 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I've tried.

0: is the Morning Blitz with Goose, Kelly, and Thick.
1: Now, let's see if we can learn you something. Sit up and pay attention.
2: Yeah, let's learn you some stuff on a Monday morning. Going to make you smarter than you were when you woke up today. Replace some of those brain cells you killed over the weekend. Like, did you know the Nazis were the first people in modern history to start an anti-tobacco smoking movement?
3: Really?
2: Bad for you. You can't do that. Which is odd. They're the first people in history to start an anti-smoking policy. That's very strange.
3: Of all the people.
2: Well, yeah, of all the people. Can't smoke tobacco. Did you know one of the original names that Twitter's founded briefly considered as their product was Friendstalker? That's not a good name. Friendstalker.
3: No.
2: Twitter was a much better name.
3: Yes.
2: Did you know that the first Google Doodle logo was for the Burning Man Festival in 1998? Because both of the founders were going to Burning Man, so they thought it'd be funny to let people know that they were out of office going to Burning Man, so they made it a Google Doodle. Did you know in just one teaspoon of soil, there can be more microbes than there are people?

0: people on the planet.
1: Yeah, I believe that.
0: Yeah.
1: They're just, men, you can't see them with the naked eye. Nope.
0: Billions and billions.
1: Wow.
0: And what finally.
1: What if they're all planets?
0: Huh?
1: What if they're all planets?
0: They're all on their own mini planets. Yeah. They're all mini universes. Total possibility. Finally, did you know the forward pass wasn't added to American football until 1905? That's 36 years after the sport started. And did you know, Thick, as a football fan, the forward pass actually came with really big penalties. If you dropped a pass, it was a 15-yard penalty.
1: If you dropped a pass?
0: Yep, if you dropped a pass.
1: Maybe they should bring that back.
0: A 15-yard penalty. And if a pass didn't touch anyone, it was a missed throw.
1: Oh, yeah.
0: It was a turnover. That was basically like a recovered
1: like it was
0: fumble.
1: Or an interception.
0: Or an interception, yeah, if it didn't touch anyone.
1: It didn't touch anybody. Yep. Like, if it just hit the ground and nothing else.
0: A turnover.
1: Boy, Deshaun Watson's so lucky he wasn't playing then.
0: Yeah, that is so true. Man.
1: I can't believe how many times I've watched that guy throw the ball in the dirt this preseason.
0: Not been good. Not been good. Learning you some stuff on a Monday morning, 99.7 The Blitz. Get Eco.
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1: Okay, now let's see. Where were

0: the Morning Blitz.
1: There's the show sheet. We're done. We're out of here. Going to try and stay cool in this 90-degree weather today, and that's how it's going to be through a good chunk of the week. In fact, today is one of the coolest days of the week at 91 as we creep up to 95, 97, 95 again. It's going to be a warm one for the first week of September. So enjoy your last day of August.
2: It happens.
1: Yep.
2: We'll be back. I've seen 90 in October.
1: Oh, for sure.
2: It happens.
1: Yeah, absolutely. We'll be back tomorrow. More tickets for Bill Murray if you want to check them out at Kemba Live, September 18th. There's

0: kick off to the Blitz Fall Concert Series. We're also going to have a Taste Test Tuesday, which I'm very excited about. It's actually a two-part Taste Test Tuesday because Hothead Burritos has a new product we're going to try.
1: Okay. I've never had Hothead Burritos.
0: I have not either.
1: All right.
0: Yeah, so I'm always down to try a new burrito. But then I guess they've got some different sauces and stuff there. Mm-hmm. So we're going to kind of do our own hot or not challenge.
1: Oh, really?
0: Yeah. I didn't tell you about
1: you and Kelly. You versus Kelly?
0: No.
1: Like hot ones?
0: Yeah, kind of like hot ones. No. Probably you and I. I wouldn't force Kelly to do it.
1: Oh, but you will me.
0: Yeah.
1: What is that? That's pretty sexist, don't you think?
0: It is, but you got balls, so.
1: You're trying to remove them, is what you're doing.
0: Yeah, I'm trying to sterilize them. You can't have any more little thicks running
1: around. Well, I can't anyway, so I'm good.
0: Exactly. So you've got nothing to worry about.
1: Okay.
0: You're not even going to taste it. Once they snip you, you remove all the temperature gauges on your tongue.
1: Oh, is that what happens?
0: Yeah. Mm-hmm. So we'll find out about that tomorrow. Also, I want to talk about, I had something planned. What did you have to explain to an adult? I saw this list online of adults that had to explain things to other adults.
1: Like simple stuff.
0: Yeah, simple stuff. Like one guy had to explain to his friend why you don't need full beam brake lights. You know, on the front of your car, you have full beam lights. On the back of your car, you have brake lights.
1: Right. Beam brake lights.
0: Yes, brake lights.
1: What does he want them shining? Like,
0: that's the point. Why would you have to explain that to an adult?
1: My God.
0: But someone did. There's a whole list I'm going to go over of things that had to be explained to
1: that's
0: adults.
1: Great. I love that.
0: Yeah, so we'll talk about that and find out if you ever had to explain something to an adult that you're like, why do I have to explain this to you? So we'll get into that tomorrow. Enjoy the rest of your Monday. We'll talk to you then. 99.7 The Blitz. Bye-bye.

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Hey, good morning. It's Tess. Hope you had a great weekend. For two straight days now, I have woken up in the morning with that Natasha Bedingfield song, Unwritten, stuck in my head. It won't go away. And I don't listen to that song. I don't know where it came from. If you have any advice how to get rid of a song stuck in your head for two straight days in a row, text me 800-821-9970. Here's Breaking Benjamin on the Blitz.

0: recreational marijuana is only recreational if you know the difference between 2 and 20 milligrams. 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

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Got a text, 800-821-9970 from Josh of Granville. He said, if you want to get a song out of your head, chew gum. So I'm going to try that. Oh, because it's driving me insane. I might

0: need padded walls and a straight jacket here soon. Also, this might do the same thing to me. I cannot believe these words are about to even come out of my face, but apparently some younger guys are skipping showers before dates because they think their natural smell will make them hotter to women. It's called pheromone maxing. I'm so sick of this maxing thing, too. Wow, I woke up on the wrong side of the bed. So these men will wear dirty clothes, not shower, and some of them are drinking their own pee because they think it'll help get toxins out. I'm sorry, what are we doing? The whole idea, I guess, basically is more man musk, the hotter the women will think you are. Absolutely not. Please shower. And if you think I'm kissing you after you drink your own pee, you thought wrong, dude. A Black Sabbath pop, Evil, From Ashes to New, and I'll tell you all about Ronnie's Rescue's Bartoberfest. It's all next on The Blitz.
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The Blitz and Ronnie Hunter teaming up with the Hofbräu House and the Franklin County Dog Shelter for Ronnie's Rescue's Barktoberfest. 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

Hey, it's Tess. How do free tickets to Clutch sound? How does? How do? Ugh, wake up, Tess. This Celsius ain't working. Give me like half an hour and I'll tell you how to win Clutch tickets. There we go. Here's brand new Nickelback. New album, Everything Under the Sun, drops October 30th. This is the new single, Rattle the Cage on the Blitz.

0: 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This is ridiculous. Somebody in California stole an entire truck full of Pabst Blue Ribbon. Not a case, not a pallet, about 40,000 pounds of beer. That's like roughly 50,000 cans of PBR. Police are still looking for this truck. And Pabst has been posting about it like, okay, very funny, bring our beer back. They even gave whoever has it 18 days and 44 minutes to return it. No questions asked. And they're offering a reward for information. How hard can this be to find? Where do you even park 50,000 cans of PBR without somebody noticing? And are you going to try to sell it? Were you? It's going to expire, but I don't know. I have so many questions. 3 days grace, motionless in white, and I'll tell you how to win clutch tickets next on The Blitz.
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Hey, it's Tess. Right after Bill Murray, I'll tell you how to win tickets to that show and all the details I'll have about the pre-show party. There's Always Let You Down featuring A Day to Remember on The Blitz.

0: 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New Bill Murray with a day to remember. Bill Murray coming to Kemba Live Outdoor. It's on Friday, September 18th. 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But the Morning Blitz wants to hook you up and send you for free. 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And you know what? We're doing a pre-show party for this one. We always have so much fun at those. Right next door, A&R Music Bar, from 4 to 6 p.m. 6 is when doors open. 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You can get all this info at theblitz.com. Ooh, okay. Another Bad Wolves member just quit. The reason is wild. I'll explain next on The Blitz.
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You know, Bad Wolves, they've been going through it lately. A couple singer changes, they just got dropped from Skillet's upcoming tour. Now they've lost a guitarist, too. AJ, he says that he's out, and it's over a fight with their record label about their cover of Dolly Parton's Jolene. Dolly was supposed to sing on it before she passed, but that never happened. And AJ says that after she died, the whole band told the label they didn't want to release it anymore because they were worried that it would look like they were cashing in on her death. The label was like, ah, we're doing it anyway. Now, the money's going to Dolly's Imagination Library, which, great cause. But AJ says this was part of a bigger issue with the label making decisions for the band.

0: just finally had enough. And this kind of gets interesting when you remember Zombie. Dolores O'Riordan was supposed to sing on that cover too, died before she could, and they released it 4 days later. Same record company, by the way. Back then, Bad Wolf said it was a joint decision with the label and turned it into a tribute for her kids. So I'm not saying it's the same situation. But yeah, it definitely made me go, huh. Anyway, you can hear the Bad Wolves cover of Jolene. I put it over at theblitz.com, and I put it up on the Blitz Facebook page as well. I have Megadeth and Nothing More next on the Blitz.
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Ugh, I got a text from my cousin Andrea this morning, and she goes, "So I heard there's an $8 million lottery ticket that was bought at the Giant Eagle in Upper Arlington. Please tell me that's you, and you're lining up your lawyers right now." I wish. Sadly, no. I will not be hiring someone to follow me around and scratch my back, or buying a house with a water slide that goes from my bedroom into a lazy river. I have plans. But that ticket is still unclaimed. What are we doing? If you bought a lottery ticket anywhere near Upper Arlington back in July, go tear your house apart right now. There could be an $8.4 million piece of paper just sitting there. Maybe they know and they're just being responsible. I couldn't. I can't even

0: hold on to a gift card for more than a day before I spend it. Foo Fighters, P.O.D., Stained, and I'll tell you how to score Weezer tickets next on The Blitz. Hang on.
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2: During COVID, Amy Acton shut down Ohio and banned people from visiting their loved ones in nursing homes. As a result, more seniors died in Ohio than any other state in the Midwest, and they passed away all alone, leaving Ohio families devastated, including Linda Caudill's family.
3: I had to put my mother in a nursing home because she had fallen. A few weeks after that is when Amy Acton shut down the state. My mother didn't understand it. It traumatized her. She didn't know why her family couldn't come visit her. 2 months later, she died. Amy Acton is to blame for this. What happened to my mother happened to a lot of seniors. It happened to a lot of families. Many people died as a result of this, and it shouldn't have happened. I will never forgive Amy Acton for what she did to my family. Ohio can't afford liberal Amy Acton.
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Hey, it's Tess. If you're into dark humor, I got a good one for you. Give me like 8 minutes. Here's new Shinedown, Young Again on the Blitz.

your rock station, 99.7 The Blitz and Nirvana. You know, I love it when people use humor in really sad times. It gets a bad rap, dark humor. It doesn't make it less sad. It just makes it feel more human, more survivable, you know? Well, there's this obituary going around online right now, and it might be the best one I've ever read. This guy, Michael DeSimone, died at 51, and it starts off like, Michael regrettably informs you that he is no longer alive. And then it says, this was not the plan, but his mind and his body got into it, and his body just won the argument. My favorite part, it says, 51 is young for a guy, but pretty old for a dog. So at least he died knowing he outlived a lot of dogs. He traveled everywhere, so he's like, compared to some random guy living in the 1200s, he saw everything. And he wasn't even a Nepo baby like some king. I don't know, I love this. I hope whoever writes mine gets it right, too. There better be at least one joke in there that makes not someone, most people go, Jesus, Tess. That's just Tess again. Weird.

0: Bell, Rob Zombie, The Warning, Corn, and Poppy. 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

0: 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Ronnie's actually coming in next. Also, I have Poppy, Amy Lee of Evanescence, and Courtney LaPlante of Spirit Box, End of You. Next on The Blitz. I miss you already. Okay, bye.
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take my hand and come with me, because you look so fine that I really want to make you mine. 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

0: your rock station, 99.7 The Blitz. Good afternoon. It's Ronnie. Man, I guess there's like a heat advisory now. So now we're back to the heat through Wednesday, I think is what they're saying. How are you? Hit me up, 800-821-9970. Hope you had a great weekend. Finger 11, Shine Down coming up in just a little bit. And in case you haven't heard, the Morning Blitz has got your Bill Murray tickets. That show is coming up at Kemba Live Outdoor, Friday, September 18th. 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

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Breaking Benjamin, something wicked coming up. Good afternoon, it's Ronnie, and tomorrow is the Rock and Roll Up Your Sleeve Blood Drive. And I need you. It takes about an hour out of your day to do something that could literally help save someone's life. 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

0: 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This is taking place at the King of Clubs. That's up at the Continent, and there's plenty of free parking. And the owners, Angie and Ricky, are not only donating their facility, but they're donating their blood and their time. So please come up, do a good thing, come hang out with us. Plenty of juicy juice and snacks to go around. I would say make sure you drink plenty of water before you donate, and you are good to go. All right, let's do it. Check traffic right now. Kelly Quinn. Oh, by the way, that goes on 11:30 a.m. to 5:30 p.m. Let's check on traffic with Kelly Quinn right now.
1: Debris on the roadway on 270 West at Sawmill Road. We have an accident.

0: Do it. Check traffic right now. Kelly Quinn. Oh, by the way, that goes on 11:30 a.m. to 5:30 p.m. Let's check on traffic with Kelly Quinn right now.
1: Debris on the roadway on 270 West at Sawmill Road. We have an accident on 71 North, north of 61 in Morrow County. An accident Harrison Avenue at First. 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
1: Hey, good Monday afternoon to you. It's Ronnie Hunter. Weezer's coming to Nationwide Arena. If you'd like free tickets, I'll tell you how to win those if you haven't already done the thing. And I'll give you the scoop after Motionless and White with Rest in Peace on Blitz.

0: 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Coming up, Nirvana, Incubus. 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All the new stuff is in there. There's like short hooks. And you give it a listen. If you like it, cool. Give it a thumbs up. High rating. If you're not so big on it, low rating. All good. We don't judge. We just need your opinion. We need to know what you think. And at the same time, you're registered to win Weezer concert tickets. Let's check on traffic real quick. Kelly Quinn, what's going on?
1: It's an accident on 42 northbound between Liberty Road and 23 in Delaware. We have an accident on 71 north, north of 61 in Morrow County. In Zanesville, 70 westbound is closed between 93 and Underwood Street because of an accident. 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

0: 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Text request for Audio Slave this afternoon. I love it. 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That new one from A Perfect Circle is killer. It's called Starless. Got a lot of requests for that one today as well. Phones and texts on that. So we'll kick into our big-ass chunk of nonstop Blitz rock with that one. Let's do a quick check on traffic as we get set to head into rush hour. Kelly Quinn, what's going on?
1: There's an accident on 270 West after 315. Traffic slow from 23. An accident on 71 North, north of 61 in Morrow County. We have some traffic on 33 East between 270 and Ebright Road. 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

0: Featuring John 5, Nickelback's new one, Rattle the Cage. They're going to drop their new album, Everything Under the Sun, on October 30th. Coming up in just a few minutes, Shine Down, and then at 6, Breaking Blitz at 6. Got a good one. Really awkward. The Blitz is nominated for Best Radio Station in Columbus. The Dispatch does the thing, best of C-Bussy type of deal. And honestly, we don't know how to react to compliments, so just vote. 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This is it. This is for all the marbles and stuff like that. This has been incredibly uncomfortable for myself to even talk about, but we appreciate your vote. 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It's like the little train that could. 34 and almost 35 years in. Wouldn't that be cool? Let's check traffic right now. Kelly Quinn, what's going on?
1: An accident on 270 West after 315 as traffic slow from 71 North. We're stop and go on 71 North from 670 to 11th. There's an accident in Plain City on 33 westbound after 42. 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
2: I spoke about this on the air with details this past Saturday and immediately created a blog post at theblitz.com with the details because it spooked some of us. So Bad Wolves are facing kind of an eerily familiar tragedy after Dolly Parton and the cover they have done of Jolene that went down similarly with Dolores O'Riordan of the Cranberries when they covered Zombie. And as a result, this time around, guitarist AJ Raballo has left the band. Okay, before we get into this, this is the really wild and heartbreaking part. The story behind Bad Wolves covering Dolly Parton's Jolene. The band had actually gotten Dolly's blessing for their heavier version, and she was reportedly excited to jump in and record vocals for it before her sudden passing. Now Bad Wolves are releasing Jolene as a tribute, with proceeds going to Dolly Parton's Imagination Library. And here's the unbelievable part. This is almost exactly what happened to Bad Wolves with their cover of the Cranberries' Zombie. Dolores O'Riordan was supposed to record with the band before she tragically passed away. She was getting ready to go on tour with the Cranberries. She was in London. She was staying at the hotel there. She was going to go drop the tracks, and she passed away. She was found in the bathtub. She had had too much alcohol. Two incredibly similar tragedies and one band. Bad Wolves are honoring Dolly the best way they can with Jolene. The lead singer of the band Bad Wolves, currently now a new female singer, has been a fan of Dolly's forever and has posted for a very long time her cover of Jolene for a very long time. So it felt natural for them to do it, and then Dolly passed. But I wanted to play it for you and let you hear it. The Blitz.

0: Ronnie Hunter on the Blitz.
1: Man, and there you go, Bad Wolves and their version of Dolly Parton's Jolene. Now, kind of knowing the story behind that song makes it hit a little different, doesn't it? I feel like it does. Because that's just something crazy with the coincidence with Dolores and Dolly. When you realize all the details, knowing the story, especially when you realize this is the second time this band has found itself in such an eerily similar situation, Bad Wolves are donating proceeds from Jolene to Dolly Parton's Imagination Library in her honor. And I believe that was probably the plan the entire time, but then Dolly passed. But I do not know that for a fact, but I'm glad that they decided to do that in the end. What did you think of the version? I mean, Bad Wolves, heavying it up, Dolly Parton's Jolene. Man, oh man. As a matter of fact, I do have the Bad Wolves cover of Zombie, Cranberries cover there, coming up in just a few minutes. I had a text request for it earlier, so I wanted to get in on that. Godsmack, The Warning, and From Ashes to New on the way. Let's check traffic. Last look for the day with Kelly Quinn.
2: An accident 270 West before 71 North. Traffic slow from Westerville Road. We have an accident 270 West after 315. That one's on the right berm. An accident on 33 West after 42 in Plain City. 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

0: died and you just stayed up. I died and you watched. 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
1: 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The Bad Wolves cover of Jolene is kind of 50-50. A lot of people are vibing on the fact that the money is going to go to Dolly's library, the Imagination Library, which I think is really cool. A lot of people think that's really great, and some people really thought the cover was awesome, especially since their lead singer has been a fan of Dolly's for quite some time. And there has been history of her posting the song and her covering it and all that, and Dolly had given her her blessing, and she was excited to drop her vocals for it and all that. And some people are like, eh, too soon. So both ways I totally get, 100%. Coming up, how to request for Adelita's Way, Filter, From Ashes to New, their latest, all that coming up next on The Blitz.
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0: the Dopamines in A While After. 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
2: I'm Jonathan Meenick with Edward Jones. 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
1: Did you know, Thick, as a football fan, the forward pass actually came with really big penalties? 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

0: Brand new stuff from Ashes to New, Die For You from the Reflections album on the Blitz. I was just reading about Metallica. They have spent years quietly paying for trade school, and they just took it to 93 colleges in all 50 states. Through their All Within My Hands Foundation, Metallica Scholars Initiative just dropped its biggest grant yet, more than $3.3 million for year 8. I mean, these guys, man, they know that they have made lots of money, they know that they have worked hard, and they have lots of fans, and they are giving back, and they have been for many years, but like I said, very quietly. Welding, nursing, firefighting, pipe fitting, automotive, aviation, farming, real jobs, real paychecks. Not that anything else is less, just that it's just these are the jobs that people want to get their hands dirty and get in there. And since 2019, they have put over $17 million into the American workforce. More than 13,000 students already, thousands more this year. So huge thanks to Metallica and those guys. And they're selling out everywhere they go, including the Sphere. All 75,000 shows sold out like boom, chugalaga, craziness. I'll see you back here tomorrow at 3 o'clock. I'm the Hunter. It's time for me to prowl. Oh, quickly, blood drive tomorrow, King of Clubs, 11:30 to 5:30. I'll be there the whole time. Come drop some blood, win some Louder Than Life tickets, some Kings Island or Cedar Point tickets, and the first 99 people to donate score a commemorative t-shirt. Love you bad. Bye.
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1: All right, what's up? I'm Kirsch. Listen, a little insider info here. If you ever hear us play Master of the Puppets by Metallica, it's because we had to pee. It's 8.5 minutes long. Autumn Kings now.

0: Autumn Kings, 99.7, The Blitz. What's happening on Kirsch Monday? I know. Well, at least we've got it out of the way. Most of us have. I'm sorry. We'll get through this week. And the good news is this coming weekend, Labor Day weekend, hopefully you've got an extra day off. Let's get you a little closer. Cedars up next. Nirvana and Breaking Benjamin on the way, too, as we get you through the night. 800-821-9970 if you want to get in touch, right?
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4: 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And the tax code is complex and unforgiving. 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

0: 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It's 99.7 The Blitz, your rock station, falling in reverse for you before that, too. How's it going tonight? I'm Kirsch. Noctera Brewing in Powell is closed. Yesterday, they surprised everybody. They're like, hey, what's up? Last day. See ya. And they're no more. They put out a statement just recently that was even a little more confusing than everything else I was seeing online. But if you listen on the regular, you know that I'm a big craft beer fan, and I love Noctera. So bummed that that's shut down. But they say there's a new chapter coming soon or something along those lines. I don't have it in front of me. Hang on for Blackstone Cherry and Chili Peppers on the way, too. It's the Blitz.
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1: Coming up Tuesday morning at 7:40. 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
2: And it's Taste Test Tuesday, and we're trying burritos that we've never had before. 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